0: Yep, Bette Midler, Sarah Jessica Parker and Katie Najimy are set to reprise their roles as the iconic Sanderson sisters. Now, there are no details on the plot just yet, but a theatrical release is in talks, which would be very exciting. And all I can say is if they don't bring back Max and Danny Dennison, they've missed an opportunity again. Moving along, Instagram removed millions of followers from celebrity accounts after going on a bot purge. BTS lost 600k, Justin Bieber lost 5 million, Ariana Grande is 6 million, and Taylor Swift 7 million. Holy moly. Blake Lively and Justin Baldoni's legal team have reportedly racked up mad money during their lengthy legal battle for It Ends With Us. The pair are said to have spent around 60 million combined, suing and counter-suing each other, despite no payouts being awarded to Blake in the final settlement. Elsewhere, the highly anticipated Legally Blonde prequel trailer for Elle has dropped.
1: We have something important we want to talk to you about.
2: It's about your dad.
1: I've had to look for other work. I found a place.
2: What's it called?
1: Seattle's Elite.
2: Because the other doctor's from Seattle?
1: Because the practice is in Seattle.
2: And you'll commute to Seattle?
3: Elle, we're moving to Seattle.
2: How long will that be?
1: A couple of years.
2: That's my whole life.
0: I'm actually buzzing. The series drops to Prime Video on the 1st of July, so set your alarms. Kim Kardashian is reportedly taking a break from taking the California bar exam after last year's failed attempt. Insiders claim Kim skipped the February exam and has no plans to try again in July. Harry Styles announced that he's dropping a music video for Dance No More today and teased it with a short clip of him in short shorts and licking a microphone. Yep, one fan commented, and I'm just supposed to be normal about this? No, girl. You're not. Moving along, Kesha is on this week's episode of the Call Her Daddy podcast with Alex Cooper.
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0: And finally, Hayden Panettiere has revealed she's bisexual. 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

0: Jordan Atunji on Spin. Also known as Tame Impala. Did you know it's only one guy? Well, he's after teaming up with Jennie from Blackpink to give this track a bit of a K-pop twist. It's coming up next on Spin. On your mark,
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You're hanging out with Emer on Spin. And here's a little bit of a late night game for you. See how many innuendos you can find within this song. So far, I've found about 13 or 14. But if you can beat me, bravo. It's brand new from Casey Musgraves. It's

0: Larson on Spin. Be the only person who is continuously checking this man's Instagram to see if he's finally announced if he's engaged or not. Harry Styles is coming up next, along with all those important cash machine details on Spin.
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7: Hey, it's Shannon here. First up, Hocus Pocus 3 is officially in development.
8: Hello, you. And now you're gone.
7: Yep, Bette Midler, Sarah Jessica Parker, and Kathy Najimy are set to reprise their roles as the iconic Sanderson sisters. Now, there are no details on the plot just yet, but a theatrical release is in talks, which would be very exciting. And all I can say is, if they don't bring back Max and Danny Dennison, they've missed an opportunity again. Moving along, Instagram removed millions of followers from celebrity accounts after going on a bot purge. BTS lost 600k, Justin Bieber lost 5 million, Ariana Grande is 6 million, and Taylor Swift 7 million. Holy moly. Blake Lively and Justin Baldoni's legal team have reportedly racked up mad money during their lengthy legal battle for It Ends With Us. The pair are said to have spent around 60 million combined, suing and counter-suing each other, despite no payouts being awarded to Blake in the final settlement. Elsewhere, the highly anticipated Legally Blonde prequel trailer for Elle has dropped.
9: We have something important we want to talk to you about.
10: It's about your dad.
9: I've had to look for other work. I found a place.
10: What's it called?
9: Seattle's Elite.
10: Because the other doctor's from Seattle?
9: Because the practice is in Seattle.
10: And you'll commute to Seattle?
11: Elle, we're moving to Seattle.
10: How long will that be?
9: Couple of years.
10: That's my whole life.
7: I'm actually buzzing. The series drops to Prime Video on the 1st of July, so set your alarms. Kim Kardashian is reportedly taking a break from taking the California bar exam after last year's failed attempt. Insiders claim Kim skipped the February exam and has no plans to try again in July. Harry Styles announced that he's dropping a music video for Dance No More today and teased it with a short clip of him in short shorts and licking a microphone. Yep, one fan commented, and I'm just supposed to be normal about this? No, girl, you're not. Moving along, Kesha is on this week's episode of the Call Her Daddy podcast with Alex Cooper.
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The rain is pelting down, and I'm thinking back to a time when things were so much simpler. 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It's Younger You on

Elmore. Robert Grace on Spin. Man took over the Three Arena this week, and it seems like absolutely everybody was at it apart from myself, and my FOMO has never been bigger. Alex Warren is up next on

Quigley on Spin. 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

0: One Hit Music Station. You've been hanging out with Emer on Spin. And unfortunately, I got to get myself out of here, but not to worry. Just because I'm gone, it doesn't mean that the music stops. 54 Ultra is coming up next, and Jessica Spencer is going to be live from 7 a.m. to give you all those important cash machine details of how you could be €250,000 richer this Friday. I'll catch you again.
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3: 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There's millions of fish in the sea and you had to pick my used fish.
4: 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It was everything was so dramatic.

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1: Vin. Hey, it's Shannon here. First up, Hocus Pocus 3 is officially in development.
2: Hello, you.
1: Yep, Bette Midler, Sarah Jessica Parker and Kathy Najimy are set to reprise their roles as the iconic Sanderson sisters. Now, there are no details on the plot just yet, but a theatrical release is in talks, which would be very exciting. And all I can say is if they don't bring back Max and Danny Dennison, they've missed an opportunity again. Moving along, Instagram removed millions of followers from celebrity accounts after going on a bot purge. BTS lost 600k, Justin Bieber lost 5 million, Ariana Grande is 6 million, and Taylor Swift 7 million. Holy moly. Blake Lively and Justin Baldoni's legal team have reportedly racked up mad money during their lengthy legal battle for It Ends With Us. The pair are said to have spent around 60 million combined, suing and counter-suing each other, despite no payouts being awarded to Blake in the final settlement. Elsewhere, the highly anticipated Legally Blonde prequel trailer for Elle has dropped.
3: We have something important we want to talk to you about.
4: It's about your dad.
3: I've had to look for other work. I found a place.
4: What's it called?
3: Seattle's Elite.
4: Because the other doctor's from Seattle?
3: Because the practice is in Seattle.
4: And you'll commute to Seattle?
5: Elle, we're moving to Seattle.
4: How long will that be?
3: A couple of years.
4: That's my whole life.
1: I'm actually buzzing. The series drops to Prime Video on the 1st of July, so set your alarms. Kim Kardashian is reportedly taking a break from taking the California bar exam after last year's failed attempt. Insiders claim Kim skipped the February exam and has no plans to try again in July. Harry Styles announced that he's dropping a music video for Dance No More today and teased it with a short clip of him in short shorts and licking a microphone. Yep, one fan commented, "And I'm just supposed to be normal about this?" No, girl, you're not. Moving along, Kesha is on this week's episode of the Call Her Daddy podcast with Alex Cooper.
6: I wake up and the first thing I do is listen to a gratitude meditation. 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
7: Do you have a private backyard?
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1: And finally, Hayden Panettiere has revealed she's bisexual. Yep, ahead of the release of her memoir, This Is Me, Hayden revealed that she's had romantic relationships with women. Good for her. For more of the hottest shining stories, I've pinned your social feeds.

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2: You played it cool and I played it dumb. 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So convincing, you made it look fun. 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
1: Hey, it's Shannon here. First up, Hocus Pocus 3 is officially in development.
2: Hello, you.
1: Yep, Bette Midler, Sarah Jessica Parker, and Katie Najimy are set to reprise their roles as the iconic Sanderson sisters. Now, there are no details on the plot just yet, but a theatrical release is in talks, which would be very exciting. And all I can say is, if they don't bring back Max and Danny Dennison, they've missed an opportunity again. Moving along, Instagram removed millions of followers from celebrity accounts after going on a bot purge. BTS lost 600k, Justin Bieber lost 5 million, Ariana Grande is 6 million, and Taylor Swift 7 million. Holy moly. Blake Lively and Justin Baldoni's legal team have reportedly racked up mad money during their lengthy legal battle for It Ends With Us. The pair are said to have spent around 60 million combined, suing and counter-suing each other, despite no payouts being awarded to Blake in the final settlement. Elsewhere, the highly anticipated Legally Blonde prequel trailer for Elle has dropped.
3: We have something important we want to talk to you about.
4: It's about your dad.
3: I've had to look for other work. I found a place.
4: What's it called?
3: Seattle's Elite.
4: Because the other doctor's from Seattle?
3: Because the practice is in Seattle.
4: And you'll commute to Seattle?
5: Elle, we're moving to Seattle.
4: How long will that be?
3: Couple of years.
4: That's my whole life.
1: I'm actually buzzing. The series drops to Prime Video on the 1st of July, so set your alarms. Kim Kardashian is reportedly taking a break from taking the California bar exam after last year's failed attempt. Insiders claim Kim skipped the February exam and has no plans to try again in July. Harry Styles announced that he's dropping a music video for Dance No More today and teased it with a short clip of him in short shorts and licking a microphone. Yep, one fan commented, and I'm just supposed to be normal about this? No, girl, you're not. Moving along, Kesha is on this week's episode of the Call Her Daddy podcast with Alex Cooper.
6: I wake up and the first thing I do is listen to a gratitude meditation. 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
7: Do you have a private backyard?
6: I don't know. Do I? It's so cute to just like be in your body and love it.
1: And finally, Hayden Panettiere has revealed she's bisexual. Yep, ahead of the release of her memoir, This Is Me, Hayden revealed that she's had romantic relationships with women. Good for her. For more of the hottest trending stories, add Spin to your social feeds.
0: One, two, three. We're Spin.
8: Hey,

0: he was like messaging me all night and then he just ghosted me.
1: No way.
0: Yeah. He was like, you're so hot, I want to come over.
1: Okay.
0: And I was like, cool. And he was like, I'm on my way, driving over right now.
1: And then?
0: Nothing.
1: Phone use while driving can be deadly. Your phone, it won't kill you to put it away. 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

0: Shannon here. First up, Hocus Pocus 3 is officially in development. Hello, you. Yep, Bette Midler, Sarah Jessica Parker and Katie Najimy are set to reprise their roles as the iconic Sanderson sisters. Now, there are no details on the plot just yet, but a theatrical release is in talks, which would be very exciting. And all I can say is if they don't bring back Max and Danny Dennison, they've missed an opportunity again. Moving along, Instagram removed millions of followers from celebrity accounts after going on a bot purge. BTS lost 600k, Justin Bieber lost 5 million, Ariana Grande is 6 million, and Taylor Swift 7 million. Holy moly. Blake Lively and Justin Baldoni's legal team have reportedly racked up mad money during their lengthy legal battle for It Ends With Us. The pair are said to have spent around 60 million combined, suing and counter-suing each other, despite no payouts being awarded to Blake in the final settlement. Elsewhere, the highly anticipated Legally Blonde prequel trailer for Elle has dropped.
1: We have something important we want to talk to you about.
2: It's about your dad.
1: I've had to look for other work. I found a place.
2: What's it called?
1: Seattle's Elite.
2: Because the other doctor's from Seattle?
1: Because the practice is in Seattle.
2: And you'll commute to Seattle?
3: Elle, we're moving to Seattle.
2: How long will that be?
1: Couple of years.
2: That's my whole life.
0: I'm actually buzzing. The series drops to Prime Video on the 1st of July, so set your alarms. Kim Kardashian is reportedly taking a break from taking the California bar exam after last year's failed attempt. Insiders claim Kim skipped the February exam and has no plans to try again in July. Harry Styles announced that he's dropping a music video for Dance No More today and teased it with a short clip of him in short shorts and licking a microphone. Yep, one fan commented, and I'm just supposed to be normal about this? No, girl, you're not. Moving along, Kesha is on this week's episode of the Call Her Daddy podcast with Alex Cooper.
4: I wake up and the first thing I do is listen to a gratitude meditation. 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
5: Do you have a private backyard?
4: I don't know. Nope. Do I?
5: It's so cute to just like be in your body and love it.
0: And finally, Hayden Panettiere has revealed she's bisexual. Yep, ahead of the release of her memoir, This Is Me, Hayden revealed that she's had romantic relationships with women. Good for her. 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
1: Hey, it's Shannon here. First up, Hocus Pocus 3 is officially in development.
2: Hello, you.
1: Yep, Bette Midler, Sarah Jessica Parker, and Kathy Najimy are set to reprise their roles as the iconic Sanderson sisters. Now, there are no details on the plot just yet, but a theatrical release is in talks, which would be very exciting. And all I can say is, if they don't bring back Max and Danny Dennison, they've missed an opportunity again. Moving along, Instagram removed millions of followers from celebrity accounts after going on a bot purge. BTS lost 600k, Justin Bieber lost 5 million, Ariana Grande is 6 million, and Taylor Swift 7 million. Holy moly. Blake Lively and Justin Baldoni's legal team have reportedly racked up mad money during their lengthy legal battle for It Ends With Us. The pair are said to have spent around 60 million combined, suing and counter-suing each other, despite no payouts being awarded to Blake in the final settlement. Elsewhere, the highly anticipated Legally Blonde prequel trailer for Elle has dropped.
3: We have something important we want to talk to you about.
4: It's about your dad.
5: I've had to look for other work. I found a place.
4: What's it called?
5: Seattle's Elite.
4: Because the other doctor's from Seattle?
5: Because the practice is in Seattle.
4: And you'll commute to Seattle?
6: Elle, we're moving to Seattle.
4: How long will that be?
5: A couple of years.
1: I'm actually buzzing. The series drops to Prime Video on the 1st of July, so set your alarms. Kim Kardashian is reportedly taking a break from taking the California bar exam after last year's failed attempt. Insiders claim Kim skipped the February exam and has no plans to try again in July. Harry Styles announced that he's dropping a music video for Dance No More today and tease it with a short clip of him in short shorts and licking a microphone. Yep, one fan commented, and I'm just supposed to be normal about this? No, girl, you're not. Moving along, Kesha is on this week's episode of the Caller Daddy podcast with Alex Cooper.
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0: 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Lums a Jess Spencer láta agus sé homegrown Irish an chlór le tríor chiol airnach agus tá lán chiol déon scó ar an bhealach. Agus rith an seachtain anseir Spin South West. Bhí nuacht mór ag Ed agus Valerie. Fuin Love Island an chlór is fear leo.
1: OK, we've news. And it could be exciting news if you're a fan of Love Island.
2: Oh, go on, what have you got for me?
1: What date it's set to return?
2: Ooh! Is it that time of the year already? Gosh, it's flying,
3: isn't it?
2: It's
3: that time of the year already. Now, The Sun, to be fair, they're never really wrong with their kind of rumours about who's going on it and the date it starts and what's going to happen and where it's on. And they've brought out a date.
2: What is it?
1: The 1st of June 2026.
3: So we haven't long to go, about a month.
2: Is that a Monday?
1: That is Monday.
2: Because it always is a Monday.
1: It's a Monday.
2: Right. 1st of June, sure, that's what? That's not too
1: just
2: long at all.
1: Just over a month away.
2: Amazing.
3: And like, we have had rumours that we have an Irish gal going on it. Will she be there? Our gal, Charlene Murphy?
2: I'd say yes. I feel like there is no smoke without fire. The rumours are circulating good all about her and I'd say yeah, she's in there.
3: I follow her, you know.
2: Yeah.
3: And I'm flat out now trying to cop if there's any, like, you know, hints or anything happening. Is she getting ready for anything? You know, is she getting her hair done? Is she buying a new suitcase? Is she buying clothes for a holiday?
2: Because, like, she's a huge influencer in Ireland,
3: massive,
2: right?
3: Yeah, she's probably the biggest. She probably is the biggest.
2: And she's had her podcast, and that's no longer going. But I'd wonder, did she know that this wasn't the pipeline? And did she start to say, you know what, put that behind me because I need to keep myself independent now and not be associated with somebody else? Didn't she also go travelling around the world?
3: She went travelling and she's only back from Coachella with Lucinda, of course. This is why all the rumours kicked off.
2: Yeah, like, I just kind of feel like it all points to Love Island. She got all the travelling, all the exploring out of her system. She's going to come back, go on Love Island, become a household name in not only Ireland but the UK, and she's going to make loads of money.
3: Well, she's off just over a month to get herself prepared for this now. I'm going to be watching her like an absolute hawk.
2: Do honestly.
3: I'll be giving you Charlene updates if I feel like there's anything that I feel like could be her going on Love Island.
2: But do they ever take time off social media, you know, before they go in? Like, I know in the likes of Big Brother they have to stay off socials, I think, for 2 weeks beforehand and stuff like that. Their phones are taken away. I wonder, are the Islanders the same? Do they have isolation before going in, or are they flat out on the likes of Instagram and TikTok? We don't know, do we?
3: Haven't a clue, sure, because we don't really know them when they are heading in.
2: Mm-hmm. We'll have to get on to Jack Keating and ask him.
3: Oh yeah,
2: he'd know.
3: I don't know. I don't think he was posting.
2: Well, they had a delay going in. Do you remember that?
3: They did. Actually, they did. There was drama over that. Yeah. Mm-hmm. Well, right. Watch this space, lads. Are we all going to be sitting down on the 1st of June watching?
2: Yes. And we'll give out about it, but we'll still watch it.
3: We will. We'll slate it in the whole time. We're like, it's all crap, huh? But we can't help ourselves.
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0: SRA, Le Make It Happen on Shutter Spin much new. August Shay, Homegrown Irish, and Chlorlatry or Kill Ernok. August we're on Shuckton, Finocht Moore, Egg Ed. Marbeg Casper Arash is the scan on new August. I got a harlot and clore.
1: I am going to deliver some good news here today. I'm very, very excited about this. I hope you will be as well. You know Casper?
2: Casper, the friendly goat.
1: Yeah. So we had like the cartoon and then the really famous movie from the 90s, which I mean, I loved. They are bringing Casper back, lads, for a live action TV show for Disney Plus. So basically, just like the movie, you know, it's not going to be cartoon. It's not going to be animated. It's going to exactly be like the movie with real actors, real people. And of course, Casper, the friendly ghost.
2: Class.
1: I'm all here for this. This is amazing. I'm surprised it hasn't happened sooner.
2: I loved Casper so much.
1: Such a sweet movie. Are we on about the movie?
2: Yeah.
1: Yeah. Same.
2: I still love it. I still love so much. I loved the house. I thought the house was class.
1: Yep.
2: I thought everything about the movie was class, you know, and she'd sit in the chair and they'd take her downstairs and they'd brush her teeth and spray her and, oh, I just loved that. I was like, look at that contraption. It's so cool.
1: I know. I loved even, like, the other things where she, you know, she started her new school and Casper would tie, like, the bully's shoelaces.
2: Yeah, very good.
1: Like, there were so many things in that film. And it was such a lovely film, wasn't it?
2: So beautiful.
1: Now, they did go on after that film to make other Casper movies. I was a big fan of Casper Meets Wendy. Do you remember that? No.
2: Yes.
1: Wasn't that Hilary Duff was in that? A young Hilary Duff played Wendy.
2: Was that Hilary?
1: Yeah.
2: Oh my God, guess.
1: Yeah.
2: There was more animated stuff after it too.
1: There was. And then they also released like a Casper cartoon based off the movie. I don't know if you remember that. There was so much going on. So much Casper content in the 90s.
2: And they're bringing it back.
1: They are. Now, we don't know a whole pile. I'll tell you what we do know.
2: Yeah.
1: Apparently, a big, big, big producer is attached to it. You may know him. He's called Steven Spielberg.
2: Oh, wow.
1: Now, that is the rumour that's circulating, that Steven Spielberg is going to be behind this live-action Casper TV show. If he's the name attached, lads, you know this is going to be big.
2: That's mad.
1: It is mad.
2: Wow, Steven. Mm-hmm. Cool. Okay, then I've hope for it. You know, when they remake and rerun and all this sorts of stuff, I was like, oh no.
1: Yeah.
2: But with him attached, I'm like, okay, it's not going to be that crap.
1: Do you know what I would love? But I don't think this will happen. I think they're going to start afresh, like bring a brand new, you know, story. But in a way, Christina Ricci, who played Kat in the movie, you'd love for her to come back and maybe it's her and her family moving into the house and Casper's there or something. I don't know. I'd like to see her back on screen.
2: It'll definitely be a new story.
1: Yeah. Any idea who could be in there?
2: No idea. Sydney Sweeney, she's the it gal.
1: She is. Or Jenna Ortega, which they couldn't put her in there because she's busy with Wednesday.
2: Yeah, too similar. Two samesy, yeah.
1: Yeah, yeah. All right, lads, we will wait and see what happens. There's no official start date for this. This is all just like, just being greenlit at the moment.
2: Here's
1: I'd say it. They haven't even got, I'd say, writers attached just yet. It's very early stages, but watch the space.
3: Let's go. Now let's go. Miss Ed and Valerie this week.
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1: Now, you know, sometimes they bring back old TV shows and we're like, oh God, are they going to make an absolute hames of this now? Do we really want this back in our lives? But this is something, lads, I would be here for. Remember this iconic team tune?

sorry, even the team tune is getting me going at the thoughts of it. So basically, Simon Cowell, he's been busy, right? He is obviously the main person of the X Factor whenever it was on, right? Almost 8 years after the ITV talent competition was axed, Simon Cowell has stated that he is considering reviving the X Factor. And I'd be here for it, lads. We'd One Direction, we'd Little Mix, Leona Lewis, Ollie Murs. Like, they are just some of the major performers that we've been gifted and that has been found on the show throughout its 14-year run, right? And I think after the success of his Netflix series, The Next Act, which I've never seen, by the way, it basically, I think he put a band together, couldn't tell you what it was about, but he's now thinking of making a comeback for the Gen Z era, which would be stunning. Basically, he was talking to some TV presenter on a podcast, right? Tales from the Celebrity Trenches. And he said, oh, do you bring back the X Factor or do you bring it back as the Z Factor? And he was like, we talk about it a lot. Like, I think about this a lot and people loved it. And he was like, look, I was a bit of a pain at the time. I wasn't really that nice to people, but, you know, we think about it all the time. And lads, wouldn't it be fantastic? I was actually obsessed with it. Loved, my favourite part really was the auditions. Like, when they kind of got to judge's house as well, I love. But when they got to the stage each week, yeah, that was good too. But I loved the audition, seeing the good, the bad and the ugly. Really, the singing, like, some people get there and honestly, should they have even been there at all? But, like, fair play to them for giving a go and standing up in front of, like, TV in front of everybody. But it was just so entertaining. Would you be here for the X Factor revival, lads? 0877-102-103. I'd be here for it anyway, and I'd sit down every Saturday night and watch it. So I would. Dermot Kennedy, could he be a judge in it?

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2: Mr. Men, Little Miss are back in Happy Meal, and they're off on a road trip. 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Some fun, some food, it's all inside this Happy Meal. 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

0: Batarangs, I want to give you devotion on Shinner's Spin Mudgin' You. Hey, homegrown Irish, the Jess Spencer on Chill at the Mudgin' My Consult You. Well, I grew with you on Nyocht Mora, a secret lives of Mormon wives around Shopton.
1: All right, this is a TV show, a reality TV show that I'm only after getting into, okay? I feel like it's been out quite a while now and it's caused quite a stir. It is called The Secret Lives of Mormon Wives. Yeah, The Secret Lives of Mormon Wives. I always get confused between that and The Real Housewives. But no, they're The Secret Lives. It's The Secret Lives of Mormon Wives. Jesus. Anyone watching it? So basically, it's about Mormon wives and how they live their life. And I suppose the things they shouldn't be doing because of their religion. Do you know what I mean? They're kind of throwing the book out the window a small bit when it comes to it. They're like, you know, we want to show that we're mod, and it's just an easy watch, right? Anyway, what I'm going to talk about is Whitney Levitt, right? She was on the show for years. She also appeared on Dancing with Stars, and out of that, she got a big gig in Broadway in Chicago, okay? So now she's after sharing that she's going to leave The Secret Lives of Mormon Wives. She's not going back there. She's going to exit the show. She's been a full-time cast member. I think this has been Emmy-nominated, lads, since 2024, which I feel like it's been around longer. How's it only been 2 years? I'm only behind in 2 years. Sure, I'm going to catch up in no time. Anyway, she basically feels like she's become too big of a star for the show, and she's ready to close chapter. She's like, I'm not going back, no. She's like, I'm hoping to get lots more opportunities in, like, the entertainment industry, like acting and dancing and hosting, because she said basically if she went back it would damage her career. Imagine what the other wives think. They'll be like, sound, thanks very much, you get big and you're gone out the gap, leave us behind. That's where she's off to anyway, lads. But this is where I'm saying, right, she got big because she landed on Dancing with the Stars. No, she was big because of the show as well. But our very own Maura Higgins is to appear on Dancing with the Stars. So it'll be really interesting what will become of Maura Higgins in America after this. Now, she's already kind of cracked the smallest. But what will happen our very own Maura Higgins when she does go to Dancing with the Stars? But anyway, that's the goss when it comes to The Secret Lives of Mormon Wives this morning.
2: OMG, OMG, I'm back again. What you got?
3: It's the best of Ed and Valerie on Space.

0: Bye. Wallace Byrne, la I'm your witness on Sinner Spin Much New August. Erhulis you on scale more a Valerie on Shockton Fween Ghosticky.
1: I don't want to bring down the mood now, okay? But I am convinced that there's some paranormal activity going on in Spin Southwest.
2: Not this again. Wait, in Spin Southwest?
1: In Spin Southwest. Thank God, not my home. If it's my home, I'd be moved out.
2: What's going on in here, girl?
1: So, I was left alone here. You headed off early, I think it was last Friday, right?
2: Yeah, out me, go on.
1: Yeah, but like, the show was over. But I was just sticking around for 2 minutes.
2: Okay, good.
1: I was on my own in the office, sitting down at my computer in the office. Nobody else now in the building, right? And all of a sudden, I heard the hand dryer going off in the ladies' toilet.
2: Freaky.
1: So, obviously, I was flat out typing away, as you do, and then I stopped and looked towards the door because I'm facing the toilet door where I'm sitting below in the office. And I could see that the door was a bit closed. I couldn't see the light of the window, so I knew it was kind of closed, but open off the latch because I could hear how loud the dryer was. So I was like, what the? Because, lads, when I go to the toilet and when I go to dry my hands, sometimes it doesn't even pick up my hands in the thing. It's so, like, terrible, the dryer. And I'm going to be so honest.
2: The sensor is crap,
1: like. So I was like, what in the name of Jesus is setting that off? Because it barely picks up my hands when I'm drying them.
2: Was there anything underneath it? Was there anything like a bucket or toilet roll?
1: Wait on a second. Now, it went on and it went off. And I was like, do I just make an escape for the door or do I go and see someone here? I was like, hello? Hello? Like, no one answered me, thank God, because if they did, I'd wet myself. So then I was like, right, I'll just go over and see what's setting it off. But as I was walking over, it went off again.
2: Oh, no.
1: So I doubled back for a second because I was like, why is it going off? There's no one in the building. Anyway, I plucked up the courage eventually. I went over. I didn't even go that close. I kicked in the door with my leg because I was like, I'm not going that close to it. And the toilet empty and nothing anywhere near the hand sensor.
2: Nothing.
1: Not a bean, not a thing. So I was like, what in the name of God is setting this off? So I was like, good luck and thanks. I'm not staying in this office anymore on my own. See you later. And came out, picked up my bags. And as I was picking up my bags and running out the door, I could hear it go off again. And I was like, right, I'm out.
2: No! This is The Conjuring.
1: Like, how can a toilet sensor go off itself without somebody's hands there? It can't.
2: That's bizarre. And also, I mean, not to add to your story.
1: Yeah, I know what you're going to say.
2: But there's
1: the lift.
2: Weird things going on with the lifts lately. Have you noticed that?
1: So when you come into our building, right, there's two lifts.
2: Mm-hmm.
1: One of the lift will physically not move when I or you are in it.
2: Mm-hmm.
1: We both got in yesterday morning and we pressed our floor.
2: Yep.
1: And the door attempted to close. It opened. It attempted to close. It opened. It attempted to close. Third time we were like, ah, here, get out.
2: Nah.
1: But then what happened when we got out? It closed enough up, it went to the floor.
2: Yeah. Now, I don't know, is that the extra few pounds that I've put on across the summer?
1: I thought you were going to blame me. I was like, aye.
2: I chose my words really wisely.
1: I was like, Jesus, I haven't put on that much yet, have I?
2: Come here. It's very strange, though. The hand dryer now is a bit freaky deaky. I would say it's a bit weird.
1: No, imagine sitting here on your own hearing that. Nearly had the child.
2: Oh my God.
1: And now I'm scared. I'm like, what has attached itself to? Is it to me it's attached? I claim no bad energy. I don't want any of this freaky stuff. Normally this crap happens to you.
2: I was going to say, this sounds like something that would happen to me. But you know, I've been really good lately.
1: No, I feel like it's still attached to you.
2: No, I'd left the building, sure. You told everyone that I left early.
1: The lift is your situation, though.
2: Those extra few pounds, yeah, that's true. I need to sort that out.
1: So now I'm petrified to use the toilet here.
2: Just don't wash your hands.
1: No, because when I sit in the toilet, I'm staring at the hand dryer waiting for it to go off.
2: I don't think a ghost would attach itself to a hand dryer. I think if it's in the building, it's in the building.
1: But what if it went in, used the toilet, washed his hands, very hygienic ghost?
2: No, this is so silly. Go away now, you can't be serious.
1: Anyway, I will never be in this place alone again.
3: Let's go! Love, Eddie. This is the best of Ed and Valerie on.

0: Kneecap, Irish goodbye. 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He untalk, imagine you, unsure it's been. To April, folks are involved, agus rinishid, eron bio, unsure it's been. So, tashi are chucked. Agardus, irrit unshocked and v Valerie, a kind of wing ghost a key, agus shay kadaharla, eron clore.
1: You've just joined us. You've missed the spookiest story of the week. Oh, like. It's fine when this stuff happens. You, we all have to take it seriously, but something like this happens to me, it's all. Until I'm found in the toilet next week when you're gone.
2: What happened to you in the toilet?
1: I stuck the hole.
2: That's every day.
1: I have a weak bladder, okay? So basically,
2: have you seen every sock? She's up there. She's up and down like a yo-yo.
1: What do you call those things? Is it a commode? It's like a seat with a toilet.
2: Yeah.
1: That's what I need in the studio next week.
2: Oh, no, you're okay, thanks.
1: Not you won't be here.
2: Well, next week, yeah, but when I'm back, no.
1: Or even the seat I'm sitting on, just turn that into it. It just saves me a lot of hassle. The up and down kills me now, all the walking.
2: Now, we're talking about the ghosts, right?
1: Sorry, back not to the ghosts, not my movements. Toilet habits.
2: So we reckon, well, you reckon there's a ghost there now around the hand dryer. Is that what we're thinking, a hygienic ghost? I mean, listen to yourself.
1: Well, there's freaky stuff now between the hand dryer and the lift, you know. It's obviously, there's something going on in the building.
2: Mm-hmm. I was at home yesterday.
1: I'm delighted. I hope something happened to you in your house.
2: No, but now we're talking about, like, you know, kind of electrics and things, like things going on.
1: Freaky energy.
2: Yeah, I was at home yesterday and my fire alarm just started going like, beep, beep.
1: That's how the battery's in.
2: So I changed the battery. On another note, the light started flickering when I turned it on. It kind of went like, you know, like off on, off on.
1: The light?
2: Yeah, and then it stayed on.
1: Of the fire alarm or your main light?
2: Of my bedroom.
1: That's the ghost. You took it home with you. Thank God it's gone.
2: No. You can claim it. But I'm just saying, there's a few weird things going on lately, you know?
1: Well, thank God I can safely say there's nothing happening in my home. It all happens in your freaking
2: but
1: home.
2: But nothing's happened to me in ages, to be honest with you. It's all in the girls' bathrooms. Anyway, lads, there we go. Some suggestions as to what's going on. Valerie.
1: What's happening?
2: Okay.
1: Has anyone ever encountered anything of the sorts?
2: Speaking of ghosts, Ed, I always wonder how your ghost is doing since they are still active for any banging noises since.
1: Yeah, you've had a right run of it at home.
2: I'm happy to say nothing. Not a tap of it, honestly, since whenever.
1: Do you know what the scariest thing about all that is for me?
2: What?
1: We don't know where that dream catcher is.
2: But did we not get rid of it?
1: I don't know.
2: I thought we did.
1: I think people told you not to dump it because they were like, that's terrible altogether.
2: I'm not sure where the dream catcher is. Guys, if you're just new to the show, I had a dream catcher like last year, ages ago, and it just brought on like really negative feelings. You might have terrible, crazy nightmares, and then I was hearing crazy noises. And do you remember my haunted clock? Do you remember the clock? It kept showing a certain time.
1: Yeah, and he thinks I'm mad to be on about the hand dryer.
2: No, I don't think you're mad. I just think it's your issue. That's all. You can keep it over there.
1: Wow. Just keep that is, dude, there's no I in team.
2: Mm-hmm. Let's go. Now let's go. Cross Miss Ed and Valerie this week.
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Gavin James, Dandelion on Sinner Spoon, as an album new again. 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

0: Abby Knight, losing love on Shutter Spin much new. August we're on Shockton. If you Ed August Valerie are fully charged, a kind fine friends. August on Clore more. So should I call the Harlow?
1: Right, you know the TV show Friends. We're all massive fans.
2: Of course.
1: I don't know anybody that doesn't like it, do you?
2: No.
1: And like, it's finished now about a million years at this stage. Like, when's the last time they did a new episode? God only knows.
2: A long time. I would say, could it have been 20 years ago at this stage?
1: Easily.
2: I'd say so.
1: But just because it's over and they're not filming anymore doesn't mean that the cast are not earning money from it still.
2: This is going to blow my mind.
1: No, like, sit down everybody, because this will make you sick this morning. So the show's over that many years and apparently 20 million a year is what they still earn from these rerun episodes that to be on E4 and whatever it's on.
2: Wow.
1: Comedy Central and...
2: Wow, like 20 million each. So each of them get 20 million.
1: Yeah.
2: That's, isn't that insane? 20 years later and they're getting 20 million a year. Should they never have to work ever again? Like, they can retire now.
1: Well, some of them did go a long time ago, you know, they didn't really make it as really such, but look, they made it money-wise.
2: Yeah, that's it. They're laughing. They're sitting down in their mansions going,
1: 20 million a year.
2: I remember years...
1: worked in 20 years.
2: I remember years and years ago, there was a rumour going around that, in I think in the later few seasons, that they were getting a million per episode.
1: They were.
2: Were they, yeah? Like...
1: They all fought for it. I think they were earning, like, 20k, like, first of all.
2: Imagine that. So even, not only have they made like a million per episode, I mean, if you were to count up the episodes, how much have they made off those alone, and then to say that they're making 20 million a year
1: off the reruns. do you know what I loved about the reunion show is, remember when they said that, I'd say it was the producer, whoever it was, took him on this trip in an airplane, and he was like, enjoy your last night of freedom now, because your life is going to change forever. And he brought him away in like a plane. He was like, go wild tonight now, because nobody knows you. Because after this, like, it's going to change your life. And he was right.
2: Really? Was he that confident that the show was going to be a success?
1: Yeah. He did. He was like, you're going to be so famous. And like, you know, but enjoy this last night of freedom, because this is it now. Your lives. And their lives did change forever.
2: It makes me think that maybe we should start like doing reruns and repeats of our show. Or maybe we should charge per episode, per day here. Maybe we should, like, you know, wouldn't that be an idea?
1: Yeah, except today's rough, say nothing.
2: Lads, well, there you have it. I would say, honestly, though, Friends is one of those shows that just, I know some people say, like, it hasn't aged very well. For me, it still makes me laugh. Like, I still laugh at it to this day, you know. I feel like it's so well written, it's so funny.
1: I love it.
2: Yeah, me too.
1: And it's such, like, background television as well. If you're on your phone, it's there and you're laughing and you're, you know what I mean?
2: Yeah.
1: I love it.
2: Good vibes.
1: Perfect.
2: All around.

0: you I adore.
1: Dave Lofts le Aaron Allen on sin holy on sure spin. August fi a Met Gala ag tarlu around Shockton. August fi Valerie ag kind. Fuin the real looker ag on Met Gala.
2: What I want to talk about is the Met Gala. It's all anyone's going to be talking about today, right? Basically, lads, it's known as the most exclusive night in fashion, right? But it's not just the guest list that's probably tightly controlled, okay? There's lots of rules when it comes to the Met Gala. So A-listers are there. Plenty of rules when it comes to it. Let me talk you through some of the rules, okay? There's no phones allowed. You are not allowed to take a selfie. Nothing inside the building of the Met Gala. Because it's so secretive. They're like, don't tell any of our secrets. Don't let anyone see what it looks like. It's so exclusive. You can't take pictures. Okay, so they're strongly discouraged use social media. Selfies are technically banned, although sometimes celebs might sneak an odd pic or two. But what happens is normally they go hell for leather and taking pics at home, like professional pictures at home first, and then posting them and heading off to the Met Gala, right? There is strict seating arrangements, which is often planned months in advance. So the organisers carefully decide like who sits where to avoid the awkward encounters, and let's just say like Kim Kardashian's fighting with Beyonce. They'd be like, right, sit Beyonce at table 2 and sit Kim at table 52. So that there'd be no awkward encounters. Now I don't know if they're fighting, I just made that up. But you know what I mean, that's the kind of vibe that's going on. Even the menu, right lads, even the menu is curated like with certain foods, so they like avoid all foods that really could destroy your outfit. So you're not eating a bowl of soup like that could spill down the front of it, or like vol-au-vents where the sauce could be all over your face and all over and anything that's stuck in your teeth. They really think of the menu. They're like, right, what won't ruin their outfit, what won't get stuck in their teeth, what won't ruin their makeup. So that is the situation of the Met Gala. Anna Wintour, right, she is Vogue's editor-in-chief. She is who decides who goes. And I mean, if you get an invite, you must be buzzing with yourself, because it's so only a select group go. But according to reports, right, a single ticket to the Met Gala costs 100,000, which is around, that's dollars, so it's about 93,000 euros. So like, my deal is, so you get invited, but you still have to pay. Now I know it's for, I think it's for charity, any of the money raised, but like, you get invited, you have to pay for your ticket. And basically, not anyone can buy a ticket. You have to be invited by your one from Vogue. So there you go, lads. Keep an eye. Kimmy K was in like a coral, like a goldy suit. Her sisters had like fake nipples on show. It's all you're going to be seeing today. I saw Blake Lively was there after all the drama. And yeah, have a look at their outfits. It's going to be absolutely everywhere today. I'm sure the fashion will be fierce and questionable.

0: Ayo, just a man on Shinner Spin, Mudgeon New. An Aaron, New Ige, August Kiapin Gwilche, Dane of Gilheon Talklesh on Aaron. Fiche, Dane of Tourist Le Florence Road, Ladani, August Hulm make Gravche, Gilheon Talkpio, so Toshag Dolon Yard Gnert, Moyo on Shinner Spin. Sophie Newt Moore, Eg Edogs Valerie, right on Shockton Fee, Love Island, August Shai Kalahar Le Aaron Clore.
1: Okay, we've news. And it could be exciting news if you're a fan of Love Island.
2: Oh, go on. What have you got for me?
1: What date it's set to return?
2: Ooh! Is it that time of the year already? Gosh, it's flying,
1: that
2: isn't it?
1: Time of the year already. Now, The Sun, to be fair, they're never really wrong with their kind of rumours about who's going on it and the date it starts and what's going to happen and where it's on. And they've brought out a date.
2: What is it?
1: The 1st of June 2026. So we haven't long to go, about a month.
2: Is that a Monday?
1: That is Monday.
2: Because it always is a Monday.
1: It's a Monday.
2: Right. 1st of June, sure, that's what? That's not too
1: just
2: long at all.
1: Just over a month away.
2: Amazing.
1: And like, we have had rumours that we've an Irish gal going on it. Will she be there, our gal Charlene Murphy?
2: I'd say yes. I feel like there is no smoke without fire. The rumours are circulating good about her, and I'd say yes, she's in there.
1: I follow her, you know.
2: Yeah.
1: And I'm flat out now trying to cop if there's any, like, you know, hints or anything happening. Is she getting ready for anything? You know, is she getting her hair done? Is she buying a new suitcase? Is she buying clothes for a holiday?
2: Like, she's a huge influencer in Ireland,
1: massive,
2: right?
1: Yeah, she's probably the biggest. She probably is the biggest.
2: And she's had her podcast, and that's no longer going. But I'd wonder, did she know that this wasn't the pipeline? And did she start to say, you know what, put that behind me because I need to keep myself independent now and not be associated with somebody else? Didn't she also go traveling around the world?
1: She went traveling, and she's only back from Coachella with Lucinda, of course. This is why all the rumors kicked off.
2: Yeah, like, I just kind of feel like it all points to Love Island. She got all the traveling, all the exploring out of her system. She's going to come back, go on Love Island, become a household name in not only Ireland but the UK, and she's going to make loads of money.
1: Well, she's off just over a month to get herself prepared for this now. I'm going to be watching her like an absolute hawk.
2: Do honestly.
1: I'll be giving you Charlene updates if I feel like there's anything that I feel like could be her going on Love Island.
2: But do they ever take time off social media, you know, before they go in? Like, I know in the likes of Big Brother they have to stay off socials, I think, for 2 weeks beforehand and stuff like that. Their phones are taken away. I wonder, are the Islanders the same? Do they have

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0: Codaline, we were only young on sinner spin agus sin hí smó ciúldain scoil ar an bhealach mud in niu le dún ag sin am a gúpla nóméid. 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

0: Gualcha, June Lemaby on Shutterspoon. Majamai, Jess Spencer, Latza on Shutterspoon, so as La Home Grown Irish, and Clora Latri or Hill Ernog, Agus, Tomich, Elor Urdo, and it. Ta Erica Cody, Erm Valoch, Akardus, Irelan Shockton, V. Edogus Valerie, a kind, Fwin Comortis Diffrul.
1: Now, I don't know if you've seen this, but there is a seagull imitators competition, right? So it's basically the best screech at a European championship. It's a seagull screeching contest.
2: Oh,
1: a person now, not an actual bird. Right, this takes place once a year. Right? There's 70 participants of all ages, and some of them even come dressed as a seagull.
2: Oh my God.
1: That's... Each year, people taking part in the competition are judged by a panel of experts. I don't know what makes you a panel of experts when it comes to a seagull screech, but there is a panel of experts. How good your impression of the gull is, with the aim to encourage people to think more kindly of the seabirds. Because people are very dismissive of them. All they think is you're going to do is rob your chips.
2: Yeah, because that's all they do. They do. And they also do. You know what I mean?
1: I do.
3: Okay, so can we actually take a listen to the report that was done? So you guys get an idea as to how these people sound. And we repeat, these are actual people. Okay, here they are at the annual Seagull Championships.
1: European.
3: Okay.
1: Championships.
3: Take a listen.
1: He's very good.
4: I found it hilarious that it was one competition in a thing that I was doing, but was very weird. I didn't know about it, so I just thought, and I turned 40 that year, and I think that kind of ticked in, that I was like, okay, I'm not going to be boring or do only grown-up things now, I'll do this competition.
3: Fair play to her. She's not going to be boring anymore, she's going to act like a seagull.
2: So that's ahead of us, Valerie.
1: When we turn 40, Can I tell you that people travelled from more than 15 countries to take part?
2: Wasn't there somebody from Ireland, is it?
1: Was there?
2: I think there was. I think there was a runner-up or something, County Down.
1: Ah, stop.
2: I think so. Don't quote me. Go check it out yourselves. You know me, I love spreading fake news.
1: Would you like to know the prize of this prestigious competition?
3: Yeah! I would!
1: So, if you now paid a sweet... your money to travel there, stay there, hotel, flights, your effort, probably a few lozenges you have to buy after as well for your throat.
2: Mm-hmm.
1: Think of the money you've spent on this. What do you think the prize is?
2: You see, I don't think it's money, but I think, is it actually like chips? Do you know what I mean? You know the way seagulls attack chips and they go for chips? Is it maybe a trophy in the shape of chips, like gold chips? A gold bag of chips.
1: Okay.
2: That looks like a trophy.
1: There is no prize, no cash prize, no nothing, just bragging rights.
3: What? Oh my God.
2: No. I think we should give it a go this morning.
1: You're just crowned the best gull at the European Championships.
2: Okay, let's make some predictions here, guys. Who do you think could do a better gull impression without even hearing it?
5: Let's go. Now let's go. Miss Ed and Valerie this week.
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0: Erica Cody on Sinner Spin Mazinu, August Tashia Dull on Yard Kinneart Capum. Couple of Leno Hin, V Erica Cody, Glockafort Air Euro Song, August Vieron Ian Takaki. Nirav she again of Gahantak Sikmortis, so Kuig she gdi London, August Tashi Fos in the Coney of London in Ish, August Kruig she on Aaron on Shin, August Chapin Gwil she. Unverified, so Tasha Dane of Cahill Talk in London and it. Erica Cody, last man standing though, on Shinner Spin. August, what happened to her? Uktarocha, Murphy, Edux Fallery, a kind fwin Uktarocha, or on Clore, or on Shockton.
1: I have come up with a genius ice cream flavour that I don't think has been done before, and it's so obvious it's staring you right in the face, and they often say the best ideas are the ones that you're like, how did nobody think of that?
2: I feel like I know what you're thinking about.
1: Oh, do you now?
2: I'm going to write it down.
1: Write it down and you tell me then. Okay. Oh, that was quite quick. I don't think you've thought of what I'm thinking. So guys, mine actually isn't too left field at all. You know the way? Mine is actually still in line with desserts, actually. And I'm going for jelly and ice cream, flavoured ice cream. Why hasn't it been done before, right? So just hear me out.
2: So strawberry ice cream?
1: No! So you know the way when people order jelly and ice cream in like a restaurant and you get your ice cream and then you get like this big blob of jelly on the side?
2: Yep.
1: Mine is, those little blobs of jelly are all diced up and cut up and they're in your vanilla ice cream. So when you have a scoop of ice cream, you're eating the ice cream, it's melting, but you also have those chunks of jelly. Yum. So what do you think?
2: Yeah.
1: It's never been done. And when you think about it, why hasn't it been done?
2: Because
1: so
2: it's just vanilla ice cream with jelly.
1: Yeah, but it's like the flavour is, you know, of jelly and ice cream. That's the flavour. So if you're buying it in the tub, it'd be like jelly and ice cream flavour. Valerie, you're laughing, but lads, I think it's genius.
2: Well, you were like, it's vanilla ice cream with just bits of jelly in it.
1: Yeah, but the flavour is called jelly and ice cream. I think the small print is like vanilla flavoured ice cream with chunks of strawberry jelly. Guys, what do we think?
2: What do we think of Ed's?
1: I think it's a great idea. And also, it saves the headache of, like, making jelly. Who wants to be making jelly? How annoying.
2: I'm really interested to know what people think of your idea.
1: I honestly think it's a money-making, like, it's a money-maker. I'd say if there's ice cream companies listening, they'd be going, we're robbing that one.
2: Yeah.
1: Murphy's, I'm looking at ye. Yeah.
2: Lots of Spoonies, Murphy's, they'll all be at it.
1: Yeah, you better not be.
2: Ed wants a commission.
1: I do want to share in that, those sales. What is your genius idea?
2: I think mine would be crisps, potatoes. It was so obvious. Like, there's no potato ice cream out there.
1: Do people want it?
2: Oh, yum. Have you ever dipped potatoes or crisps into ice cream? Yum. Yum, yum, yum. Do you know what's unreal? Years ago.
1: Oh, I know. Oh, I know what you're going to say.
2: Chip sticks in a McFlurry.
1: Yeah, that should have been your flavour, chipstick.
2: Oh, no, you could go wild. There's so many crisps out there. So many potatoes, so many brands, so many flavours. But, like, they've never had, like, a crisp ice cream.
1: I don't think it has been done. Yeah, no, that's a great idea as well.
2: We obviously dip and mingle and, you know.
1: So what potatoes is it? Chipsticks flavour? Like, where are you going here?
2: But that would just be salt and vinegar ice cream.
1: No, but you could actually have chipsticks. Like, it could be collaboration.
2: Yeah.
1: Do you know what I mean?
2: Yeah, but I'd want the ice cream to taste like it as well, not just vanilla ice cream with that in it. Okay. You know what I mean?
1: Ooh, so you're going to have salt and vinegar flavoured ice cream?
2: With the chipsticks.
1: Oh, I don't know. I'd say stick to vanilla flavoured ice cream with chipsticks, no?
2: I love that.
1: That's overpowering.
2: And then, you know the way you'd scoop it out? And the way you'd get, like, a flake? No, there's no flakes. You get a lot of chipsticks stuck in it. That'd be mine.
1: I like it. Guys, what do you think of our suggestions? Do you have any of your own?
3: Well, I'm Connor. I think we should put school ice cream.
2: What was that?
1: I'm going to listen one more time.
3: Well, I'm Connor. I think we should put school ice cream.
1: Not a bad idea. Not a bad idea. Another one.
4: I don't know it. I'm like conflicted and torn. I'm like, I don't know. I don't know if it's a money maker. Yeah. I don't know. Yeah. Yeah, but Valerie, part of the charm of dipping savoury things into ice cream is the combination of like either crunch or heat or texture and so on. I don't know if I'd like soft crisps. Ice cream? No, wouldn't do it for me now.
2: But you're getting the chipstick stuck in it to eat.
1: Yeah, but she's saying like...
2: There's not bits of chipstick in my ice cream. The ice cream tastes like it and then you're getting chipsticks to dip in. They ain't soft.
1: So hold on, that wasn't clear from the first conversation. So you're telling me so the ice cream itself doesn't have chipsticks in it?
2: No, I'd rather a taste of the chipsticks and then you get chipsticks extra crunchy, not soggy, soft chipsticks, Anita.
1: Oh, she's thick.
2: Harry?
1: She is, you've wound her up now. Okay, grand, yeah.
2: I'd love a bag of chipsticks now.

0: As an album new again, Dermot Kennedy, Turnstile on Shutter Spin, Majin you. August, an aha to ASMR or YouTube, no TikTok rave. Mer, vi edux Valerie again of ASMR, August. Shae, cut a hair later on, Glor.
1: We are chatting all about ASMR, and it is time for Ed and myself to give it a go. Are you ready, Ed?
2: Am I going first?
1: Yeah, come on.
2: Okay, I'm ready. Hold up now a second.
1: Am I relaxing, closing my eyes as if...
2: We need utter silence.
1: Okay.
2: Do I set it up and do I tell you what's about to happen?
1: I'd say just bash it out.
2: Oh, do you think? Okay.
1: I think is the whole point for that you're kind of supposed to guess what they are, no?
2: I don't think you're supposed to guess. I think, like, imagine if this was an option, you'd choose this option.
1: Right, okay.
2: It would be the discovery of this is brand new, a new protein bar that I've yet to taste.
1: How did I know it was going to be a taste test?
2: But hold on, there's a lot involved. It's a lot involved. So, absolutely quiet now.

0: Bit of congestion there.
1: Yeah, it wasn't as smooth as I was hoping for.
2: That was the dirtiest sip I've ever heard in my life. It was disgusting.
1: I was hoping it was going to be clearer.
2: I nearly gagged.
1: No, I know. Stop them. Listen, I should have blown my nose before this.
0: That was nasty. Don't sniff again, okay?
1: We cut this bit
0: out. Just taste.
1: Cut this bit out.

0: Stop. Sounds like you're shifting it.
1: What do we think?
0: I think the sniff up with the snots killed me.
1: Oh, yuck, Valerie.
0: And he's still eating the bar.
1: Oh, yeah, that's really good.
0: He loves it.
1: Hmm. All right.
0: Okay,
1: your turn. Hold on. I'll just make sure I swallow all this so I'm not interrupting yours.
0: Second note. Okay. Are you ready for mine?
1: Yeah.
0: Close your eyes, everybody. I'm going to do like a sound bath. You know the sound bath ones?
1: With what?
0: Shh.

0: What are you wiping?
1: That's actually, that's relaxing. I like that. What do we think of that? I like that sound. What's no, that part?
2: That's my sound bath.
1: What's the tinny thing?
2: It's my nails on the stand of the microphone.
1: And is that what you were rubbing?
2: And I was scraping it.
1: Huh.
2: And then I was, this noise that you liked was just stroking the microphone cover. So guys, what do you think? Who's you? It's not very relaxing either, actually, is it?
1: No, we're not asking who's you for. I mean, they were both pretty rubbish.
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0: 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Agus ar thuilleadh tú an nuacht mór go mbeidh Casper ar rais sa scannán nua.
1: I am going to deliver some good news here today. I'm very, very excited about this. I hope you will be as well. You know Casper?
2: Casper, the friendly goat.
1: Yeah. So we had like the cartoon and then the really famous movie from the 90s, which, I mean, I loved. They are bringing Casper back, lads, for a live action TV show for Disney Plus. So basically, just like the movie, you know, it's not going to be cartoon, it's not going to be animated. It's going to exactly be like the movie with real actors, real people, and of course, Casper the Friendly Ghost.
2: Class.
1: I'm all here for this. This is amazing. I'm surprised it hasn't happened sooner.
2: I loved Casper so much.
1: Such a sweet movie. Are we about the movie?
2: Yeah.
1: Yeah. Same.
2: I still love it. I still love so much. I loved the house. I thought the house was class.
1: Yep.
2: I thought everything about the movie was class, you know, and she'd sit in the chair and they'd just take her downstairs and they'd brush her teeth and spray her and, oh, I just loved that. I was like, look at that contraption. It's so cool.
1: I know. I loved even, like, the other things where she, you know, she started her new school and Casper would tie, like, the bully's shoelaces.
2: Yeah, very good.
1: Like, there were so many things in that film. And it was such a lovely film, wasn't it?
2: So beautiful.
1: Now, they did go on after that film to make other Casper movies. I was a big fan of Casper Meets Wendy. Do you remember that? No.
2: Yes.
1: Wasn't that Hilary Duff was in that? A young Hilary Duff played Wendy.
2: Was that Hilary?
1: Yeah.
2: Oh my God, gas.
1: Yeah.
2: There was more animated stuff after it too.
1: There was. And then they also released like a Casper cartoon based off the movie. I don't know if you remember that. There was so much going on. So much Casper content in the 90s.
2: And they're bringing it back.
1: They are. Now, we don't know a whole pile. I'll tell you what we do know.
2: Yeah.
1: Apparently, big, big, big producer's attached to it. You may know him. He's called Steven Spielberg.
2: Oh, wow.
1: Now, that is the rumor that's circulating, that Steven Spielberg is going to be behind this live-action Casper TV show. If he's the name attached, lads, you know this is going to be big.
2: That's mad.
1: It is mad.
2: Wow, Steven. Mm-hmm. Cool. Okay, then I've hoped for it. You know, when they remake and rerun and all this sort of stuff, I was like, oh no.
1: Yeah.
2: But with him attached, I'm like, okay, it's not going to be that crap.
1: Do you know what I would love? But I don't think this will happen. I think they're going to start afresh, like bring a brand new, you know,
2: story.
1: Casper story. But in a way, Christina Ricci, who played Kat in the movie, you'd love for her to come back and maybe it's her and her family moving into the house and Casper's there or something. I don't know. I'd like to see her back on screen.
2: It'll definitely be a new story.
1: Yeah. Any idea who could be in there?
2: No idea. Sydney Sweeney, she's the it gal.
1: She is. Or Jenna Ortega, but they couldn't put her in there because she's busy with Wednesday.
2: Yeah,
1: too similar.
2: Two same, yeah.
1: Yeah, yeah. All right, lads, we will wait and see what happens. There's no official start date for this. This is all just like, just being greenlit at the moment.
2: Here's
1: I'd say it. They haven't even got, I'd say, writers attached just yet. It's very early stages, but watch the space.
3: Let's go!
4: 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You'll love this.
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0: Gary Baxter, LaChange, John Shinner, Spin, Mutton New, August, Beidra Gomeg, on X Factor Arash, Shai Kadahara, Ed August Valerie, Nerhula Shido Nuocht.
1: Now, you know, sometimes they bring back old TV shows and we're like, oh God, are they going to make an absolute hames of this now? Do we really want this back in our lives? But this is something, lads, I would be here for. Remember this iconic team tune?

0: sorry, even the team tune is getting me going at the thoughts of it. So basically, Simon Cowell, he's been busy, right? He is obviously the main person of the X Factor whenever it was on, right? Almost 8 years after the ITV talent competition was axed, Simon Cowell has stated that he is considering reviving the X Factor. And I'd be here for it, lads. We'd One Direction, we'd Little Mix, Leona Lewis, Ollie Murs. Like, they are just some of the major performers that we've been gifted and that has been found on the show throughout its 14-year run, right? And I think after the success of his Netflix series, The Next Act, which I've never seen, by the way, it basically, I think he put a band together, couldn't tell you what it was about, but he's now thinking of making a comeback for the Gen Z area, which would be stunning. Basically, he was talking to some TV presenter on a podcast, right? Tales from the Celebrity Trenches. And he said, oh, do you bring back the X Factor or do you bring it back as the Z Factor? And he was like, we talk about it a lot. Like, I think about this a lot and people loved it. And he was like, look, I was a bit of a pain at the time. I wasn't really that nice to people, but, you know, we think about it all the time. And lads, wouldn't it be fantastic? I was actually obsessed with it. Loved. My favourite part really was the auditions. Like, when they kind of got to judge's house as well, I love. But when they got to the stage each week, yeah, that was good too. But I loved the audition, seeing the good, the bad and the ugly. Really, the singing, like, some people get there and honestly, should they have even been there at all? But, like, fair play to them for giving a go and standing up in front of, like, TV in front of everybody. But it was just so entertaining. Would you be here for the X Factor revival, lads? 0877-102-103. I'd be here for it anyway, and I'd sit down every Saturday night and watch it. So I would. Dermot Kennedy, could he be a judge in it?
1: Let's go. Now let's go. Miss Ed and Valerie this week.
2: Catch up now. You've got the

0: Be new up tomorrow a mock of secret lives of Mormon wives. 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
1: All right, this is a TV show, a reality TV show that I'm only after getting into, okay? I feel like it's been out quite a while now and it's caused quite a stir. It is called The Secret Lives of Mormon Wives. Yeah, The Secret Lives of Mormon Wives. I always get confused between that and The Real Housewives. But no, they're The Secret Lives. It's The Secret Lives of Mormon Wives. Jesus. Anyone watching it? So basically, it's about Mormon wives and how they live their life. And I suppose the things they shouldn't be doing because of their religion. Do you know what I mean? They're kind of throwing the book out the window a small bit when it comes to it. They're like, you know, we want to show that we're mod. And it's just an easy watch, right? Anyway, what I'm going to talk about is Whitney Levitt, right? She was on the show for years. She also appeared on Dancing with Stars. And out of that, she got a big gig in Broadway in Chicago, okay? So now she's after sharing that she's going to leave The Secret Lives of Mormon Wives. She's not going back there. She's going to exit the show. She's been a full-time cast member. I think this has been Emmy nominated, lads.

and you're gone out the gap, leave us behind. That's what she's up to anyway, lads. But this is where I'm saying, right? She got big because she landed on Dancing with the Stars. No, she was big because of the show as well. But our very own Maura Higgins is to appear on Dancing with the Stars. So it'll be really interesting what will become of Maura Higgins in America after this. Now, she's already kind of cracked a small bit. But what will happen to our very own Maura Higgins when she does go to Dancing with the Stars? But anyway, that's the goss when it comes to the secret lives of Mormon wives this morning.

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0: Mayhew, agus John Gibbons, Lachéile, Le Dating, the remix on Shutter Spins Out West Montanue. Shay Homegrown Irish, on Clore Le Tree or Kiel Ernock, agus to Kubla Air on Faux Seg Chocked Montanue, where Tomwidge Elor or Ithree Montanue. Jess Spencer on Shut Lads, agus to Iskut, Gwil Grawmore, Egg Ed, agus Valerie, Clore. Television. So, should I cut a harle lesser leb traitors are on Shockton?
1: Now, Ed is a massive fan of this and he got me on it. The only one I have ever watched is the Irish version. But let's talk about the Celebrity Traitor Series 2 cast is here, okay? And for weeks, I've been telling you that this gal is going to be on it. And by God, she is. Joanne McNally. Woo! She's going to be brilliant, lads. I pray and hope to God she's going to be a traitor. She'll be gas. Like, prepared to have a pain in her stomach from laughing at her. So she's on it, which is pretty big, and we're buzzing to have someone Irish on it, right? Let me go down through the list and see who else. Leanne Pinnock. Christ, Ed'll be in his element. She's your one from Little Mix. Maya Jama, Love Island host. Michael Sheen, actor and presenter. Richard E. Grant, Ross Kemp, James Blunt, Bella Ramsey, and there's loads more. But I must say, decent lineup now. You know, sometimes we see lineup for all these kind of celeb stuff, we're like, oh, they're not really celebs, are they? Like, oh, you're pushing it with that person. But this isn't bad. And I'd say we'll be very entertaining with the gang that they have. Anyway, we won't be getting the Celeb Traitors till later on in the year. But we've something to look forward to. But I'm delighted it's Joanne McNally. She's going to be unbelievable. So lads, watch this space. I'm sure they'll release a date later on, maybe during the summer. But we'll probably get it like September time, which would be ideal. So watch this space. Joanne McNally is going to disappear for a while. And let's keep an eye how long she's gone for. Because that could, you know, we could be able to tell, did she get firings or not? Maybe it's already been filmed.
2: OMG, I'm back again. What you got? It's the best of Ed and Valerie on Spin.

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1: I don't want to bring down the mood now, okay? But I am convinced that there's some paranormal activity going on in Spin Southwest.
2: Not this again. Wait, in Spin Southwest?
1: In Spin Southwest. Thank God, not my home. If it was my home, I'd be moved out.
2: What's going on in here, girl?
1: So, I was left alone here. You headed off early, I think it was last Friday, right?
2: Yeah, out me, go on.
1: Yeah, but like, the show was over, but I was just sticking around for 2 minutes.
2: Okay, good.
1: I was on my own in the office, sitting down at my computer in the office. Nobody else now in the building, right? And all of a sudden, I heard the hand dryer going off in the ladies' toilet.
2: Freaky.
1: So, obviously, I was flat out typing away, as you do, and then I stopped and looked towards the door because I'm facing the toilet door where I'm sitting below in the office. And I could see that the door was a bit closed. I couldn't see the light of the window, so I knew it was kind of closed, but open off the latch because I could hear how loud the dryer was. So I was like, what the? Because, lads, when I go to the toilet and when I go to dry my hands, sometimes it doesn't even pick up my hands in the thing. It's so, like, terrible, the dryer. And I'm going to be so honest.
2: The sensor is crap,
1: like. So I was like, what in the name of Jesus is setting that off? Because it barely picks up my hands when I'm drying them.
2: Was there anything underneath it? Was there anything like a bucket or toilet roll?
1: Wait on a second. Now, it went on and it went off. And I was like, do I just make an escape for the door or do I go and see someone here? I was like, hello? Hello? Like, no one answered me, thank God, because if they did, I'd wet myself. So then I was like, right, I'll just go over and see what's setting it off. But as I was walking over, it went off again.
2: Oh, no.
1: So I doubled back for a second because I was like, why is it going off? There's no one in the building. Anyway, I plucked up the courage eventually. I went over. I didn't even go that close. I kicked in the door with my leg because I was like, I'm not going that close to it. And the toilet empty and nothing anywhere near the hand sensor.
2: Nothing.
1: Not a bean, not a thing. So I was like, what in the name of God is setting this off? So I was like, good luck and thanks, I'm not staying in this office anymore on my own. See you later. And came out, picked up my bags, and as I was picking up my bags and running out the door, I could hear it go off again. And I was like, right, I'm out.
2: No! This is like Conjuring.
1: Like, how can a toilet sensor go off itself without somebody's hands there? It can't.
2: That's bizarre. And also, I mean, not to add to your story.
1: Yeah, I know what you're going to say.
2: But there's
1: the lift.
2: Weird things going on with the lifts lately. Have you noticed that?
1: So when you come into our building, right, there's two lifts.
2: Mm-hmm.
1: One of the lift will physically not move when I or you are in it.
2: Mm-hmm.
1: We both got in yesterday morning and we pressed our floor.
2: Yep.
1: And the door attempted to close. It opened. It attempted to close. It opened. It attempted to close third time. We were like, ah, here, get out.
2: Nah.
1: But then what happened when we got out? It closed enough up, it went to the floor.
2: Yeah. Now, I don't know, is that the extra few pounds that I've put on across the summer?
1: I thought you were going to blame me. I was like, aye.
2: I chose my words really wisely.
1: I was like, Jesus, I haven't put on that much yet, have I?
2: Come here, it's very strange though. The hand dryer now is a bit freaky deaky, I would say. It's a bit weird.
1: Can you imagine sitting here on your own hearing that? Nearly had the child.
2: Oh my God.
1: And now I'm scared. I'm like, what has attached itself to? Is it to me it's attached? I claim no bad energy. I don't want any of this freaky stuff. Normally this crap happens to you.
2: I was going to say, sounds like something that would happen to me. But you know, I've been really good lately.
1: No, I feel like it's still attached to you.
2: No, I'd left the building, sir. You told everyone that I left early.
1: The lift is your situation, though.
2: Those extra few pounds, yeah, that's true. I need to sort that out.
1: So now I'm petrified to use the toilet here.
2: Just don't wash your hands.
1: No, because when I sit in the toilet, I'm staring at the hand dryer waiting for it to go off.
2: I don't think a ghost would attach itself to a hand dryer. I think if it's in the building, it's in the building.
1: But what if it went in, used the toilet, washed his hands, very hygienic ghost?
2: No, this is so silly. Go away now, you can't be serious.
1: Anyway, I will never be in this place alone again.
3: Let's go! Love, Ed and Valerie?

0: TVB list living in the standstill on shares been much new. August V Valerie account fwing ghost a key. August Shai Kadaharla are fully charged around Shakhtan.
1: If you've just joined us, you've missed the spookiest story of the week. Oh, like, it's fine when this stuff happens. You, we all have to take it seriously, but something like this happens to me, it's all. Until I'm found in the toilet next week when you're gone.
2: What happened to you in the toilet?
1: I stuck to the wall.
2: That's every day.
1: I have a weak bladder, okay? So basically,
2: what happened? Every sock, she's up there. She's up and down like a yo-yo.
1: What do you call those things? It's a commode. It's like a seat with a toilet.
2: Yeah.
1: That's what I need in the studio next week.
2: Oh, no, you're okay, thanks.
1: Not you won't be here.
2: Well, next week, yeah, but when I'm back, no.
1: Or even the seat I'm sitting on, just turn that into it. It just saves me a lot of hassle. The up and down kills me now, all the walking.
2: Now, we're talking about the ghosts, right?
1: Okay, sorry, back not to the ghosts, not my movements. Toilet habits.
2: So we reckon, well, you reckon there's a ghost there now around the hand dryer. Is that what we're thinking? A hygienic ghost? I mean, listen to yourself.
1: Well, there's freaky stuff now between the hand dryer and the lift, you know. It's obviously, there's something going on in the building.
2: Mm-hmm. I was at home yesterday.
1: I'm delighted. I hope something happened to you in your house.
2: No, but now we're talking about, like, you know, kind of electrics and things, like things going on.
1: Freaky energy.
2: Yeah. I was at home yesterday and my fire alarm just started going like, beep! Beep!
1: That's how the battery's in.
2: So I changed the battery. On another note, the light started flickering when I turned it on. It kind of went like, you know, like off on, off on.
1: The light?
2: Yeah, and then it stayed on.
1: Of the fire alarm or your main light?
2: Of my bedroom.
1: That's the ghost. You took it home, so thank God it's gone.
2: No, you can claim it. But I'm just saying, there's a few weird things going on lately, you know?
1: Well, thank God I can safely say there's nothing happening in my home. It all happens in your freaking
2: home.
1: But
2: nothing's happened to me in ages, to be honest with you. It's all in the girls' bathrooms. Anyway, lads, there we go. Some suggestions as to what's going on. Valerie.
1: What's happening?
2: Okay.
1: Has anyone ever encountered anything of the sorts?
2: Speaking of ghosts, Ed, I always wonder how your ghost is doing since they are still active for any banging noises since.
1: Yeah, you've had a right run of it at home.
2: I'm happy to say nothing. Not a tap of it, honestly, since whenever.
1: Do you know what the scariest thing about all that is for me?
2: What?
1: We don't know where that dream catcher is.
2: But did we not get rid of it?
1: I don't know.
2: I thought we did.
1: I think people told you not to dump it because they were like, that's terrible altogether.
2: I'm not sure where the dream catcher is. Guys, if you're just new to the show, I had a dream catcher like last year, ages ago, and it just brought on like really negative feelings. You remember I had terrible crazy nightmares and then I was hearing crazy noises. And do you remember my haunted clock? Do you remember the clock? It kept showing a certain time.
1: Yeah, and he thinks I'm mad then, to be on about the hand dryer.
2: No, I don't think you're mad. I just think it's your issue. That's all. You can keep it over there.
1: Wow. Just keep that is, dude, there's no I in team.
2: Mm-hmm. Let's go. Now let's go. Miss Ed and Valerie this week. Catch up now. You've got the

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0: Sinead, homegrown Irish, what's new? August, Lumsa Jess Spencer, Latsa. Tom Mike, Fanacht on Shut, though, on Shutter Spoon. A day of hit 30 in the air next. August, Tom Mayer, Beach. Our Begmuj, a cautious treat. Truck Aaron is Mo on Tearshaw. It's a shot and shot. So fun in the spin.
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14: It's almost 10 o'clock. 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
15: Patricia Stevenson, Social Democrat Senator and spokesperson on foreign affairs, says support for the two Irish people is needed.
16: So it's been an incredibly traumatic experience being on the ship, experiencing that virus. I'm sure they were incredibly worried that they'll need support in that. It's important that we see appropriate preparation precautions being taken.
15: A fuel income support scheme for farmers and farm contractors needs to go out to them as quickly as possible. The Irish Farmers Association is making that call. It's after the Agricultural Minister announced over 1,270 applications have been made to the scheme in its first 2 days. It will give a direct support to farmed contractors, and Martin Hayden says it's straightforward to apply.
17: It does go some way to addressing the cost of fuel for farmers and contractors over those 5 months, and that's one part of the package.
15: The government is pushing ahead with the plans to get rid of the passenger cap at Dublin Airport. The Transport Minister says draft legislation is now at a final final stage and will go to Cabinet in the coming weeks. Editor at Travel Extra, Owen Corrie, says the government needs to speed up the process.
5: The winter will already be lost, but the real problem arises when the Americans in particular bring in their own set of retaliatory measures, which they're threatening to do.
15: The Russian president believes the war in Ukraine is coming to an end. Vladimir Putin has not gone into detail as to why he thinks that. Putin was praising his forces during a parade in Moscow yesterday.
18: The great feat of the victorious generation inspires the soldiers carrying out special military operations today. They are confronting an aggressive force armed and supported by the entire NATO bloc.
15: And Greg Davies is following in the footsteps of Graham Norton, Lenny Henry and Michael Parkinson later by hosting the TV BAFTAs. The 57-year-old comedian says his opening monologue is unlikely to cause controversy.
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15: Man City moved 2 points off leaders Arsenal in the Premier League. That's thanks to a 3-0 win over Brentford last night. The Gunners can get a 5-point gap with a win over West Ham at 4:30. Before that, Nottingham Forest are at home to Newcastle at 2, as is the game between Burnley and Aston Villa, while Crystal Palace play Everton. The Women's FA Cup finalists will be chosen today. Liverpool come up against Brighton in the first semi-final at 12:15. Then Chelsea and Man City face off in the second semi-final from 3:30. In the GAA, Cork and Kerry renew their rivalry in the Munster Football Championship this afternoon. The neighbours face off in the final from 1:45. The Connacht Football Champion will also be decided today. Galway are looking for their 5th title in a row. Standing in their way is Roscommon at 4:15. There are 5 games down for decision in the Tailteann Cup this afternoon. Tipperary make the trip to Sligo at 12:45. It's a 1:30 start for the game between Carlow and Antrim. Download the Go Loud app now, your new home for Off the Ball.
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21: How's it going? It's Shannon here. First up, Billie Eilish was on Good Hang with Amy Poehler and admitted she was keeping her Tourette tics in check the whole time.
22: When I'm in an interview, I'm doing everything in my power to suppress all of my tics constantly.
21: Yep.
22: And as soon as I leave the room, I have to let them all out with whatever, you know. I'm really doing it this whole time, as fun as I'm having, much fun as I'm having, I'm doing everything I can to suppress every single tic that's visible. And some people don't even have the privilege of getting to suppress them.
21: Moving along, as much as we love Belly and Conrad behind the scenes content from the Summer I Turned Pretty shoe, the official film account has asked for privacy. Yep, in a new post they wrote, the Summer I Turned Pretty is asking fans to stop visiting film locations and not to share shoot locations. This comes as images and videos of the cast filming has gone viral online, fueling even more excitement around the film, but also raising concerns around set safety. And finally, a clip has gone viral of Rihanna and ASAP Rocky having words at the end of the Met Gala, which appeared to look like an emotional talk. Now, nothing is confirmed, but he did go to the after party and she wasn't with him. For more of the hottest trending stories, as Finch your social feeds.
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20: Shaw hit 30 in Erin, August Pussy and Shayanish.
0: Dave loves Jess Spencer. Lots of things to talk to. Well, big much a choir if she is treat Natroka Aronismo. Satir Shaw, August Tommy, or beat Marta Kupla Aaron. More Erin Balak, like or Ivra Truka, it's Bralam and Erin. I'll hear this. Shay on top, Kuig on Shocked and Shaw. Gotcha.
20: Shaeed Nakuig tracks is Mo on Shocked and Shakacha. Kuig.
0: Kingfisher, the Blade.
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0: Alex Warren, the Fever Dream.
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26: He's choosing Texas, I can tell.
0: Ella Langley. Julie Lechuzin, Texas.
2: No, baby.
0: Bella Kay, I love it, I love it, I love it.
2: Ibrahim, own shot in Chicago.
0: Harry Styles, La American Girls. Well, Anish Tommy'd a tussu Ivra Trucka August Toshid Kahin Taklakela. Lady Gaga August Dochi Leshanero Nastaniaku Runray or Hit 30 in the Heron.

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0: 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Well, Lanami de Raganish, Leshon Aaron is Dani as Olivia Rodrigo, August Tommy, and Raw, Leshon Aaron. And Kate's single as an album, New Icky, You Seem Pretty Sad for a Girl in Love. Shae, Drop Dead, Nish. Give her a fish shock to hit 30 in the hair and on Shocked and Shook. 27.

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1: Kerfer Falchinish Rev Irritish Araim Shalahan Ir Hemina MIC Athara Fall Ira Gampish Elimnuk Augustin Erlis. 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

0: Sinead Noah Khan, I give her a fihahane her hit 30 in her and unshocked and so let the great divide. The Sinead on track Tegel as an album new again. Her same Malk an album Kupla Shocked and O'Hin Tommy and Raw listen album Kaig May Raw. August Suicer Netflix to Clore new again fresh in August Tosha Gahil Taka. In each Lanami the Rag, Mer Tommy a Corv Shias Air Ivrahain on Shocked and So. I'm so eating the home hoary.
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0: Come on, Alex Horn, I give Rahane the fever dream on Shocked and So. I love it, I love it, I love it. Harry Styles, let on air on Kalalcha, American Girls, Beijing, make Shayig, Rahane on Shocked and So. Mary, Kaig May Rot, Bralam on air on Sin. Well, to Isguin, knock make Florence Road, I give Rahane, let on air on Hanging Out to Dry, and air on Estania Coup. Mary, Toshi, take Shenamanish, I give Rahane, or hit 30. 20.

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14: Kerfer Falchinish Rev Irritish Araim Shalahan Irchemina MIC Athar Fall Ira Gampish Elimnuk Augustin Erlis. 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
16: 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Hit 13 a hair.
17: 19.

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Inish nís mo chiol dousa mar lanamid a raig inish. Leis an Aaron just the way you are. Dúsaid siad a sampla as Aaron as fiv lino hin ciafam. Yeah, shite iad milky agus malgrab le chéile ag ivris shocked egg hit 30 na hairn. 17.

0: Canada. 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
1: Kerfer Falch and Ishrav Irritish Araim Shalahan Ir Hemena MIC, Thara Fall Iragampish Elimnuk Augustinurlis. 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I see.
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0: Here's what you need to know.
13: I'm Leah, here's what's happening. Two Irish people are being evacuated from the cruise ship at the centre of the hantavirus outbreak. The government is sending a plane to Tenerife to bring the two Irish citizens home. However, they will have to quarantine when they get here at a HSE facility. The Social Democrats Foreign Affairs spokesperson, Senator Patricia Stevenson, says it's reassuring to hear precautionary measures are being taken.
14: With such a traumatic experience, I'm sure their families have been incredibly worried. When you hear reports of people being sort of stuck in that kind of condition with that happening, I can't imagine the sleepless nights they must have had.
13: There's concern about another delay to bus connects for Limerick. It's being delayed again until 2028. The NTA will publish a detailed plan for bus connects later this year, according to the Irish Examiner. Local Labour TD Conor Sheehan says communities in Limerick are being left behind.
15: High density housing development and absolutely no bus service. So there's a pattern of this.
13: The government is pushing ahead with plans to get rid of the controversial passenger cap at Dublin Airport. The Transport Minister says draft legislation will go to Cabinet in the coming weeks, but a number of American airlines are calling for Irish flights to be suspended if the cap isn't lifted this summer. Editor at Travel Extra, Owen Curry, says the government needs to hurry up with the process.
16: Retaliatory measures, which they're threatening to do against Ireland because they see this as an anti-competitive measure, which is in breach of the bilateral between Ireland and the United States.
13: The government is being warned it may have to do more to help farmers and farm contractors if the fuel crisis continues. The Irish Farmers Association has described the fuel income support scheme as a significant package. IFA President Francie Gorman explains how it'll work.
7: It does give farmers and contractors 20 cents a litre on based on 5 months usage under 2025 figures. And the money needs to be got out to them as quickly as possible.
13: And Irish people in New York City have one less reason to feel homesick. Penny's has just opened a new shop in the Big Apple. It's just across from Penn Station in Manhattan.
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13: Man City moved 2 points off leaders Arsenal in the Premier League. That's thanks to a 3-0 win over Brentford last night. The Gunners can get a 5-point gap with a win over West Ham at 4:30. Before that, Nottingham Forest are at home to Newcastle at 2, as is the game between Burnley and Aston Villa, while Crystal Palace play Everton. The Women's FA Cup finalists will be chosen today. Liverpool come up against Brighton in the first semi-final at 12:15. Then Chelsea and Man City face off in the second semi-final from 3:30. In the GAA, Cork and Kerry renew their rivalry in the Munster Football Championship this afternoon. The neighbours face off in the final from 1:45. The Connacht Football Champion will also be decided today. Galway are looking for their 5th title in a row. Standing in their way is Roscommon at 4:15. There are 5 games down for decision in the Tailteann Cup this afternoon. Tipperary make the trip to Sligo at 12:45. It's a 1:30 start for the game between Carlow and Antrim. Download the Go Loud app now, your new home for Off the Ball.
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21: Yep, Bette Midler, Sarah Jessica Parker and Katie Najimy are set to reprise their roles as the iconic Sanderson sisters. Now, there are no details on the plot just yet, but a theatrical release is in talks, which would be very exciting. And all I can say is if they don't bring back Max and Danny Dennison, they've missed an opportunity again. Moving along, Instagram removed millions of followers from celebrity accounts after going on a bot purge. BTS lost 600k, Justin Bieber lost 5 million, Ariana Grande is 6 million, and Taylor Swift 7 million. Holy moly. And finally, Billie Eilish and her boyfriend Nate Wolff made their red carpet debut together at the premiere of her Hit Me Hard and Soft concert film. And for more of the hottest trending stories, add Spin to your social feeds.
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20: With AirNav Ireland. Clear skies ahead, that's the forecast. Find your career at airnav.ie.
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20: 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Egg Boga, it's Rona, a Haron, Ismo on South and Shaw. 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

0: go Le Khalid agus Griffin on Shin, Save My Love, on Sure Hit 30, agus Jess Spencer Latza, Dia Yeev. Big is to go to Tereish na Humbahori. Show Eve na
1: Haron is Mo on Justin Shaw. Ach Kayabeg ag Ivra Hay. Show Eve na Humbahori.
0: Another Egg Ibrahim on Shocked and Shut. Let's talk to you. He's choosing Texas, I can tell. It's Ella Langley in it. Choosing Texas. Tame Impala, Patrick Mike Sheet, Egg Ibrahim, Le Dracula. Well, Nish Tommy, Egg Ivra Cardaig, August Shutty, Taylor Swift, on Manal is Farlum. The Shanaron, Elizabeth Taylor, also an album, The Life of a Showgirl, Nish. Shut A, or Hit 30 in the Heron.
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0: Tommy, it's the top down is Seagas Aaron Moore. I'll see you in McVicker. Le share the house. I give her knee on Shutter Hit 30 in the hair. And Jess Spencer, Dave. Tommy, she's a co of Seagas Arnioig or Ivrahain. Oxon Aaron is Mo City or Show. Ak, Inish. 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
1: Kay Aveg, born the Gortica.

in Le Fever Dream on Shocked and Shocked. 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August be Harry Styles, Egg Ibrahim on Shocked and Shakacha. So, Bajor go make Shea Rasher Ibrahim on Shocked and Shut, Le American Girls. Well, Far Aaron O'Connish, Ibra Hooked, Shea Dermot Kennedy, Le Turnstile. Get 30.

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1: 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Big Boss. The MIC.
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0: If you want me to, then I share my house with you. Ewan McVicker, share the house. 8. Dermot Kennedy, Latern style. 7. BTS like every shot the swim. Filter August 54 Ultra Lakayla Lish on Aaron Moore. It talk to you.
1: 5.
0: Ella Langley, I give her a QE gun shot and shot the choose in Texas.
1: 4.
0: So Tame Impala is Jig's top queuing on Shocked and Shut. Like Ivra Kerr, Le Dracula.
1: 3.
0: Alex Warren, Vite, like Ivra Tree, Augusta Glore, Ian Tuckaga, Le Fever Dream.
1: 2.
0: It's Brala McConnell on Aaron, Osbella K. I love it, I love it, I love it. August Vite, like Ivra Doe on Shocked and Shut, your hit 30. August the Nish, Tommy, or Beach Marshayam. Bar, it's Sparrow, my Gibrahane on Shocked and Shut, your hit 30 in the hearn. Awesome album, new Ega. Kiss All the Time, Disco Occasionally. Shay Single a Doe, us Harry Styles, awesome album. Gibrahane, Shay American Girls, or hit 30 in the hearn. Slan.
1: Number 1.

0: Kerfer Falgen Ish Rab Irritish Araim Shalahan Irchemina MIC Athar Fall Ira Gampish Elimnuk Augustinurlis. 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
0: Kerfer Falgen Ish Rab Irritish Araim Shalahan Irchemina MIC Athar Fall Ira Gampish Elimnuk Augustinurlis. 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Be Eg Foss, Le MIC.
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12: The weekend is here. We're living for it. From the hottest hits, we gon' pop to the biggest DJs. We

0: I'm Leah. Here's what's happening. Two Irish people being evacuated from the hantavirus cruise ship will have to quarantine in a HSE facility when they arrive here. The government is sending a plane to Tenerife to bring the two Irish home. Dr. Maria Van Kerkhove from the World Health Organization explains the evacuation process.
1: Small boats that will take some of the passengers, and it will be done in a very choreographed, coordinated way, in a very protected way, bring those passengers to shore.
0: All those on board the cruise ship have been tested for the hantavirus. Nearly 4,400 surgeries for children were cancelled over the last 3 years. That's according to new data from Children's Health Ireland. Spin's Ella Anderson has more.
2: Over the last 3 years, the CHI figures show 700 of these procedures were called off due to ward beds not being available.
0: What else did they find?
2: The biggest reason for cancellation, with around 1,100 cases, was where the patient was deemed not medically fit enough to go through with the operation.
0: Thanks, Ella. More than 2 in 5 people who died in fires between 2014 and 2021 had alcohol in their system. That's according to a recent study from the Health Research Board. They found that almost 12% had a blood alcohol level 5 times the legal drink driving limit, while men accounted for almost 7 out of 10 alcohol-related fire deaths. Anne Doyle, research officer with the board, says alcohol use combined with other factors increases the risk of dying in a fire.
3: There was a lack of fire safety equipment, such as alarms or fire extinguishers. The individual may have mobility issues, they might be living on their own. Mental health problems were a key factor as well.
0: And Graham Norton and Philippa Dunn are among the Irish nominated for awards at tonight's TV BAFTAs. The presenter and comedian is nominated in the entertainment category for her show The Graham Norton Show, while Philippa is nominated in the actress in a comedy category for her role in Amandaland. Dublin director Dermot Goggins is also in the running for an award in the drama series category. Greg Davies is set to host the ceremony, which will be broadcasted on BBC One tonight at 7.
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0: Arsenal will look to restore their 5-point gap at the top of the Premier League this afternoon. The Gunners take on West Ham. That gets underway from 4:30. Before that, Nottingham Forest can ensure their safety if results go their way. A win over Newcastle could see them put enough distance between them and the relegation zone. Kick-off at the City Ground is at 2:00. At the same time, Crystal Palace take on Everton, while Burnley welcome Aston Villa. In the GAA, the Provincial Football Championship final takes centre stage today. Cork will look to dethrone Kerry in Munster from 1:45, while in Connacht, Galway are looking to make it 5 in a row. They face Roscommon from 4:15. There's also Leinster Hurling Championship action. Kilkenny will look to keep themselves in the running for a place in this year's final. They take on Offaly from 3:00. Galway stay unbeaten at the top of the round robin after yesterday's win over Kildare, while Dublin are just behind following their win over Wexford. Download the Go Loud app now, your new home for Off the Ball.
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9: How's it going? It's Shannon here. First up, Blake Lively and Justin Baldoni's legal team have reportedly racked up mad money during their lengthy legal battle for It Ends With Us. The pair are said to have spent around 60 million combined, suing and counter-suing each other, despite no payouts being awarded to Blake in the final settlement. Elsewhere, the highly anticipated Legally Blonde prequel trailer for Elle has dropped.
10: We have something important we want to talk to you about.
11: It's about your dad.
12: I've had to look for other work. I found a place.
11: What's it called?
12: Seattle's Elite.
11: Because the other doctor's from Seattle?
12: Because the practice is in Seattle.
11: And you'll commute to Seattle?
13: Elle, we're moving to Seattle.
11: How long will that be?
12: Couple of years.
11: My whole life.
9: I'm actually buzzing. The series drops to Prime Video on the 1st of July, so set your alarms. And finally, Kim Kardashian is reportedly taking a break from taking the California bar exam after last year's failed attempt. Insiders claim Kim skipped the February exam and has no plans to try again in July. For more of the hottest trending stories, add Spin to your social feeds.
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9: 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Clear skies ahead. That's the forecast. Find your career at airnav.ie.
0: Only reaching 13 degrees today.
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13: And I'm feeling good.
14: Well, well, well. Are you well? That is the question for the day that's in it, because I certainly am. Matthew Matthews checking in from Wellfest. It's day two, baby. Our very own Marty Guilfoyle's back on the main stage. And once again, across Spin socials, Jamie and Faye are getting all that action from Wellfest, celebrating their 10th anniversary. And speaking of 10s, 10 spin-its in a row. Let's kick it off with Kaiga.

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0: 10 spinets in a row. Selena, calm down. I don't think I can calm down, to be honest, because you'll never guess who's walked by us. Joe Wicks and his wife, Rosie, they're here at Wellfest. How are they getting on?
1: We can hear the music's going away, which is amazing. The atmosphere's building. I'm here with my wife, Rosie. It's our first time ever doing a workout live on stage.
2: Is it?
3: Well,
2: it's not his first time. It's my first time.
3: Okay.
0: You can check it for yourself over on Spin Socials. How about this guy? Number one album in Ireland, Noah Kahan, The Great Divide.

0: Kilkenny funeral song 10 of 10 spinets in a row. And speaking of 10s, we're live from Wellfest at Royal Hospital Kilmainham celebrating their 10th birthday. Bit cloudy at the moment, but we're hoping that that sun powers through. Bit nippy, but hey, perfect day for a workout. Gives the motivation.
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2: And I'm feeling
0: that's right, at Wellfest at Royal Hospital Kilmainham, the clouds are covering us. Hopefully the sun comes out. Our very own Marty Guilfoyle is back on the main stage again, and he's here with me as we speak. What's the crack, Marty?
3: Hello, what a day. I know the clouds are a little bit covering right now, but the energy is still good. People are out doing their classes, having a great day. And of course, we're here. The Spin tent, looking great, Matthew, so it is. So if you're coming down, you're listening to us right now, look out for us.
0: And Marty, how's that? You've been hosting on the stage all weekend long. How's it been?
3: It's been so good. Some of the acts that I have been fangirling over, I finally got to meet, and they're so nice. Joe Wicks was on this morning, and him and his wife Rosie, they were so good, and the crowd absolutely loved them. We'd made Madden on earlier on as well with her Queenstown Quit. She absolutely smashed it as well, and there's so much more planned for today, but the energy is really, really good. Yeah,
0: loads going on. Keep an eye on Spin socials for all the action. Celebrating 10 years of Wellfest, and of course, 10 Spinits in a row, we go again with this guy, Somber Potential, alongside a track that was originally produced by AI, and then it was re-recorded. Stay there.
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6: Every GAA season, cameras follow teams on the pitch. But on the sideline is another team. One that's passed on what they learned yesterday to shape those on the pitch today. That's what the game is built on. 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
18: Let's do this, people.
1: Bringing you the biggest hits. 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
4: That's back.
1: The biggest laughs.
14: And my mother had a cornflakes alarm clock that came.
18: Oh, yeah.
14: You'd collect it with cornflakes. It was in the shape of the
18: cock. Not a bad thing to have beside your locker.

0: I'm Leah. Here's what's happening. The first group of passengers has left a virus-hit cruise ship that's now docked in Tenerife. All those on board the MV Hondius have been tested for hantavirus. The government is arranging for the two Irish citizens on board to be flown home, where they'll be assessed by the HSC and enter a period of isolation. Spain's Health Minister, Monica Garcia, says all charter flights waiting to go back home will set off by tomorrow.
1: This operation is an unprecedented operation. I want to thanks to the WHO, to the ECDC, to all the administrations. This operation requires the cooperation of 23 countries.
0: There are fears the Bus Connects network promise for Limerick will never be rolled out. The project, which was due to start last year, has been delayed again until 2028. The NTA says the pace of the project depends on the level of funding. Limerick City TD Conor Sheehan says the necessary funds should be allocated as quickly as possible.
2: The latest date I received by parliamentary question now is at some stage in 2028. I am unsure as to whether Bus Connects will ever be rolled out properly in Limerick.
0: The number of surgery cancellations for children has dropped significantly over the years. That's according to new data from Children's Health Ireland. Spin's Ella has the details.
3: Over the last 3 years, the CHI figures show 700 of these procedures were called off due to ward beds not being available, or parents and children refused to go ahead with the operation at least 31 times.
0: Labour will be looking for legal advice after its Galway West by-election candidate was not invited to an RTE debate. Labour councillor Helen Ogby was not included in the debate as the party had not secured enough first preference votes in Galway West in the last general election. Labour leader Ivana Batrick says they are exploring all of their options.
4: We are very disappointed that councillor Helen Ogby is being denied airtime. She is the only left-wing candidate in Galway who is already an elected representative.
0: And American actress Rita Wilson says it was interesting learning to see her body differently after breast cancer treatment. The 69-year-old underwent a double mastectomy and reconstructive surgery after being diagnosed in 2015.
5: Off the ball on spin.
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0: In the Premier League, Arsenal will look to get their 5-point gap back at the top this afternoon. They take on West Ham at 4:30. Before that, Nottingham Forest face Newcastle at 2:00. However, Forest are plagued with injuries heading into the tie. Manager Vitor Pereira says some key players will need a late fitness test.
7: I don't know about Morgan, I don't know about Ola, I don't know about Morelo, I don't know about Dan. Maybe.
0: Also at 2 is the game between Crystal Palace and Everton, and Burnley welcome Aston Villa. There's lots happening in the GAA today. The Provincial Football Championship finals take centre stage today. Cork take on Kerry in Munster in 45 minutes, while in Connacht, Galway are looking to make it 5 in a row. They face Roscommon from 4:15. In the Leinster Hurling Championship, Kilkenny take on Offaly from 3. Galway stay unbeaten at the top of the round robin after yesterday's win over Kildare, while Dublin are just behind following their win over Wexford. Download the Go Light app now, your new home for Off the Ball.
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8: Hey, it's Shannon here. 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
8: Yep, Bette Midler, Sarah Jessica Parker and Kati Najimy are set to reprise their roles as the iconic Sanderson sisters. Now, there are no details on the plot just yet, but a theatrical release is in talks, which would be very exciting. And all I can say is if they don't bring back Max and Danny Dennison, they've missed an opportunity again. Moving along, Instagram removed millions of followers from celebrity accounts after going on a bot purge. BTS lost 600k, Justin Bieber lost 5 million, Ariana Grande is 6 million, and Taylor Swift 7 million. Holy moly. And finally, Billie Eilish and her boyfriend Nate Wolff made their red carpet debut together at the premiere of her Hit Me Hard and Soft concert film. And for more of the hottest trending stories, add Spin to your social feeds.
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10: And I'm feeling good. What's up? Matthew Matthews hanging out, coming to you live from Wellfest at Royal Hospital Kilmainham. We're here celebrating their 10th birthday. A bit of clouds at the moment. We are getting a bit of sun. Do you know what I would love to do? If I had Bruce Almighty's powers, I would get my hands, wipe all those clouds out of the sky and get sunshine. When it's coming out, it's glorious. But when the clouds are here, I'm getting goosebumps. Good thing we're in the right place. Working out and a whole lot of this going on at Wellfest. It's Iron.

hits in a row, and after 12 years, we might finally be getting that collab from Martin Garrix and Ed Sheeran. It's called Rewind Repeat It. They've been teasing it all over their Instagram, and here is Ed Sheeran, My G. No,

us on spin, take a sexy picture of me. A whole lot of that going on here at Wellfest, as are Jamie and Faye getting all the action right across spin socials. I'm trying to get pics myself, but there's two things stopping me from doing so. I am no good at taking photos, and

0: girls, lads, you name us. 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
0: And like everything going on at Wellfest, the music video to this song, visually crazy in a good way. Cocky Kid with Kojak on Spin. It's Rude. Oh!

so good. Khaki Kid with Kojak, Rude on Spin, The Station live from Wellfest all this weekend. Sun is shining, vibes are immaculate, and my childhood icon was here yesterday. I'm keeping an eye out for him. If you check on Spin's Instagram, our very own Jamie and Faye, they got chatting to the one and only Mr. Motivate.

0: here.
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1: Because, I mean, last year I wasn't here. I was here the year before. I'm not back because I'm the man.
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0: Manifesting for 2 years, she teamed up with one of the world's biggest DJs, and now it's finally happened. Jazzy with Calvin Harris. Satisfy. I sure am. It's

0: number one hit music station. You're hanging out on Spin with Matthew Matthews. We're here for Wellfest right across the weekend, celebrating their 10th birthday. Now, we don't have $1 million, but...
1: Give me that cash.
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1: Cash machine.
0: We do have a quarter of that in euro and cents that we guarantee to give away this Friday with Spin's cash machine. Less than 5 days to go now. Just think about that for a sec. A quarter of €1 million to your name. €250,000 on the button. How do you get into it? Easily done. 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One is via Spin's website, and the other one, texting the word Spin to 57557. 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And get your entry in by 3 p.m. on Friday. Barry Dunn calls you then. If he does, answer within five rings. 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It is in your bank account. 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
0: 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Don't want that, do we? Freya Sky, this song in full is on the way.
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11: We would love to be lollipop people at your school for a day.
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1: With McDonald's.
0: This is Spin. Here's what you need to know.
12: I'm Leah, here's what's happening. A new report reveals the scale of drug-related intimidation across the country, with children both targeted and involved in carrying out threats. More than 1,000 cases were recorded over the last 2 years. Spin's Dan has more.
13: A new report from Drive Project has found drug-related intimidation is affecting communities nationwide. More than 1,000 cases were recorded over the past 2 years.
12: What else did they find?
13: The report also found that 23 children were involved in carrying out intimidation. cocaine was linked to almost 60% of cases, while just 1 in 10 incidents were reported to Gardaí.
12: Thanks, Dan. The Irish on the hantavirus hit cruise ship will be flown home. The ship is docked in Tenerife and all those on it have been tested for the virus. The Irish citizens will be assessed by the HSE and will need to isolate. Spain's Health Minister Monica Garcia says all charter flights waiting to bring passengers home will set off by tomorrow.
14: I want to thank to the WHO, to the ECDC, to all the administrations. This operation requires the cooperation of 23 countries.
12: Nearly 4,400 surgeries for children were cancelled over the last 3 years. That's according to new data from Children's Health Ireland. The biggest reason for cancellation was where the patient was deemed not medically fit enough to go through with the operation. More than 2 in 5 people who died in fires between 2014 and 2021 had alcohol in their system. That's according to a recent study from the Health Research Board. Research officer Anne Doyle says alcohol use combined with other factors increases the risk of dying in a fire.
15: There was a lack of fire safety equipment, such as alarms or fire extinguishers. The individual may have mobility issues, they might be living on their own, mental health problems.
12: And Graham Norton and Philippa Dunn are among the Irish nominated for awards at tonight's TV BAFTAs. The presenter and comedian is nominated in the entertainment category for The Graham Norton Show, while Philippa is nominated in the actress in a comedy category for her role in Amandaland. Greg Davies will host the ceremony from 7.
0: Off the ball, on spin.
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12: In the Premier League, Arsenal will look to get their 5-point gap back at the top this afternoon. They take on West Ham at 4. Before that, Nottingham Forest face Newcastle. However, Forest are plagued with injuries heading into the tie. Manager Vitor Pereira says some key players will need a late fitness test.
16: I don't know about Morgan. I don't know about Ola. I don't know about Morelu. I don't know about Dan. I think Dan... maybe.
12: Crystal Palace are against Everton and Burnley welcome Aston Villa. All those games are just underway. There's lots happening in the GAA today. The Provincial Football Championship finals take centre stage. Cork are currently taking on Kerry in Munster, while in Connacht, Galway are looking to make it 5 in a row. They face Roscommon from 4:15. In the Leinster Hurling Championship, Kilkenny take on Offaly in an hour's time. Galway stay unbeaten at the top of the round robin after yesterday's win over Clare, while Dublin are just behind following their win over Wexford. Download the Go Light app now, your new home for Off the Ball.
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17: How's it going? It's Shannon here. First up, Billie Eilish was on good hang with Amy Poehler and admitted she was keeping her Tourette tics in check the whole time.
18: When I'm in an interview, I'm doing everything in my power to suppress all of my tics constantly.
17: Yeah.
18: And as soon as I leave the room, I have to let them all out with whatever, you know. I am really doing it this whole time, as fun as I'm having, much fun as I'm having, I'm doing everything I can to suppress every single tic that's visible. And some people don't even have the privilege of getting to suppress them.
17: Moving along, as much as we love Belly and Conrad behind the scenes content from the Summer I Turned Pretty shoe, the official film account has asked for privacy. Yep, in a new post they wrote, the Summer I Turned Pretty is asking fans to stop visiting film locations and not to share shoot locations. This comes as images and videos of the cast filming has gone viral online, fueling even more excitement around the film, but also raising concerns around set safety. And finally, a clip has gone viral of Rihanna and ASAP Rocky having words at the end of the Met Gala, which appeared to look like an emotional talk. Now, nothing is confirmed, but he did go to the after party and she wasn't with him. For more of the hottest trending stories, add Spin to your social feeds.
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20: Sure, look, what else would you be doing on a sunny Sunday? Matty Matthews hanging out at Wellfest. We are here. Marty Guilfoyle is back on the main stage. And of course, Jamie and Faye, they are getting all the action. You can check it out right across Spin socials. We're at Wellfest all weekend, celebrating their 10th birthday. And speaking of 10s, 10 spinets in a row. Obviously, we go again with Tame Impala, Dracula. He would not survive in this sun.

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1: You played it cool and I played it dumb. 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Saying, baby, just relax.

Yes, guys, silent treatment, none of that going on at Wellfest. Just workouts, Pilates, and food. A whole lot of food. Getting very hungry here. Matthew Matthews hanging out. You and McVicker now. Share the house on Spin.

0: voice like cream. Teddy swims in the middle of 10 spinets in a row. Matthew's hanging out from Wellfest. Sun is shining, lots of food, lots of people working out. And Jamie and Faye right there on Spin Socials. They're checking out. What are people wearing?
1: I'm wearing a Sweaty Betty half.
2: This is North Face and these are Lulu.
1: So I'm just wearing a North Face Gilet, Lululemon top, Lululemon sports bra, Lululemon bottoms. Soft and
0: healthy. That's a whole lot of Lululemon. I really need to up my game. I just might. One day, it's Bruno.

0: Oh yeah, 10 spinets in a row, Florence Road, Break the Girl, and Joe Wicks, you know him, fitness blogger on YouTube. He brought his girl right here to Wellfest, which is where we are all weekend. They were having chats last night about what they were going to do. Take a listen.
1: It was me and my pants around the kitchen table, and the kids were there, and I was like, right, Rosie, these are the exercises, can we just do them? And she's like, yeah, and I was like...
2: The kids were screaming, and he's like, right, this, press-ups, and then this, and I was like doing 1 second of each move just to make sure I knew.
1: I was going to push her willy into it, and she was going, I'll do better when I'm on stage.
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0: Now, Joe Wicks' net worth, $55 million. 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Taylor Swift, Elizabeth Taylor. 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
0: 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A dry spell. If you were to ask me about that metaphorically, dating-wise, none of your business. Casey Musgraves on Spin. It's been

0: on my mind's on spin. Matthew Matthews moving aside from Wellfest. Not going anywhere, though. I gotta enjoy these festivities, you know what I mean? But sit tight, the handsome Peter Collins is next. He's gonna play Bella Kay. I love it, I love it, I love it. And these boys. Forgive me your moral victory. Oh, well done. You tried your best. Robbie Ross and O'Sheen, a.k.a. the four lads from Amble. Moral victory on the way. Keep it here. We're live from Wellfest till 6.
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13: That's Matt.
0: The biggest laughs.
14: And my mother had a cornflakes alarm clock that came.
15: Oh, yeah.
14: You'd collect it with cornflakes. It was in the shape of the...
15: Not a bad thing to have the side of your locker.
0: Oh,

0: I'm Leah. Here's what's happening. 700 operations for children had to be cancelled because of a lack of beds. In total, nearly 4,400 children's surgeries were cancelled over the past 3 years. That's according to Children's Health Ireland. Labour's health spokesperson Marie Sherlock says delayed transfers of care are causing bed shortages.
1: The reality is as well that we don't have the beds available, and a challenge that we have been constantly laying down to the minister over recent weeks has been the delayed transfers of care out of our hospitals.
0: More people are turning to pharmacists for support because of GP appointment delays. That's according to new research from the Irish Pharmacy Union. It finds 3/4 of people say they are struggling with delays to see a doctor. Cuaiva McCauley, president of the IPU, says it shows a shift in people's preference when it comes to accessing healthcare.
2: So I think it's really demonstrating that shift in our patients choosing to access care through pharmacy as a first port of call rather than GPs.
0: Two Irish people on a cruise ship hit by a hantavirus outbreak are to be flown home today. All passengers and crew were tested and evacuated from the ship earlier after it docked in Tenerife. The government here is sending a plane to bring home the two Irish citizens who will then be quarantined. Thomas Hoffman is from the European Centre for Disease Prevention and Control.
3: And when they arrive in their home countries, they return to their home, but depending on the home country's policy, staying in isolation.
0: About 1/5 of people who died in fires between 2014 and 2021 had an alcohol level 5 times the legal drink driving limit. New research from the Health Research Board also shows men accounted for 7 in 10 alcohol-related fire deaths. Research officer Anne Doyle says cigarettes can be a hazard.
4: If you're intoxicated and you're smoking at the same time and you haven't extinguished the cigarette, there's a real likelihood or there's a very real risk of a fire starting.
0: And a new Penny's opened up in the Big Apple. It's just across from Penn Station in Manhattan and has already gained attention from local media. The New York Post are reporting New Yorkers are going wild for it.
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0: 3 games are underway in the Premier League. It's currently 0-0 between Nottingham Forest and Newcastle. Elsewhere, Aston Villa are 1-0 up against Burnley. If they win, they can move ahead of 4th-place Liverpool, while Crystal Palace are down by a goal against Everton, and West Ham face Arsenal from 4:30. There's plenty of action in the GAA today. This year's Munster Football Championship decider is underway. Kerry and Cork have squared off with the Kingdom looking to keep their title. It's also the first year the trophy will be named after Paddy O'Shea. Cork lead at the break. Later on, Roscommon will look to bring Galway's winning reign to an end in Connacht. The tribesmen have won the last 4 titles. There's also Leinster Hurling Championship action. Kilkenny will look to keep themselves in the running for a place in this year's final. They take on Offaly from now. Galway remain unbeaten at the top of the round robin after yesterday's win over Kildare, while Dublin are just behind following their win over Wexford. Download the Go Light app now, your new home for Off the Ball.
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7: How's it going? It's Shannon here. First up, Blake Lively and Justin Baldoni's legal team have reportedly racked up mad money during their lengthy legal battle for It Ends With Us. The pair are said to have spent around 60 million combined suing and counter-suing each other, despite no payouts being awarded to Blake in the final settlement. Elsewhere, the highly anticipated Legally Blonde prequel trailer for Elle has dropped.
8: We have something important we want to talk to you about.
9: It's about your dad.
8: I've had to look for other work. I found a place.
9: What's it called?
8: Seattle's Elite.
9: Because the other doctor's from Seattle?
8: Because the practice is in Seattle.
9: And you'll commute to Seattle?
10: No, we're moving to Seattle.
9: How long will that be?
8: Couple of years.
9: My whole life.
7: I'm actually buzzing. The series drops to Prime Video on the 1st of July, so set your alarms. And finally, Kim Kardashian is reportedly taking a break from taking the California bar exam after last year's failed attempt. Insiders claim Kim skipped the February exam and has no plans to try again in July. For more of the hottest trending stories, add Spin to your social feeds.
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10: Hello, good afternoon and welcome. We are here live at Wellfest with Spin for their 10th birthday. 10 years of Wellfest. Doesn't really get better than this. The sun is shining in Royal Hospital Kilmainham. It's blue skies and there's a lot of people enjoying themselves here in all of the gym gear, which is fantastic. Everybody having a great time. The spin class is now putting me to shame. I only just rolled out of bed, but getting down here and seeing people in the spin classes is very, very impressive. Anyway, we'll get back to you in just a little bit, but first we go back to the music. 10 spin hits in a row. It's what we do best. We do have in there the latest release from Lewis Capaldi. So good to have him back. Stay Love is coming up and song number one, Bella Kay. I love it, I love it, I love it. On your number one hit music station.
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0: I'm Kane Crystal. That is Dior on your number one hit music station. It is Spin live from Wellfest today, and we will keep rolling straight through the songs onto Amble and Moral Victory.
1: I'm going.

0: Spin hits in a row. It's Peter Collins with you, and we are live from Wellfest right across the weekend. What a beautiful weekend we have got from it. And also down here is Jamie and Faye. They've been going around interviewing lots of people across the day, and they did catch up with Chef Erica Drum in the Well Food tent, and she was catch up with Trish Transformation.
1: She brings the crowds, guys, all day yesterday. We had her, and the crowds were outside the tent, absolutely loving her. I always say she's not just a cookery demo, she's an inspirational talk. Yeah. And comedy act at the same time. It was so good.
0: And if you want to catch more of those clips from the weekend here at Wellfest, you can check over on the Spin socials right now. In the meantime, here is Doja Cat and Jealous Tide.

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former Linamix star, that is Leanne Pinnock with My Love on Spin, where we are live at Wellfest with a vibrant lineup of fitness experiences. If you're on the way down, make sure to pop over and say hello. Here's Milky, it's Just The Way You Are.

0: 10 minutes in a row. That is Sabrina Carpenter, Man Child, wrapping it up there. And I, for one, cannot wait to hear the new release that you're releasing very soon with Madonna. And also, something I can't wait for is the 250 grand we've got to give away on Spin's Cash Machine.
1: Give me that cash.
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1: Cash Machine.
0: So, as promised, here are the details how you can win Spin's Cash Machine. 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

0: It's your number one hit music station. It's been that is New Era, Birds in the Sky, Carl Durkin and Ben Williams. DJ duo for Dublin working on that track. Hello, it is Peter with you live from Wellfest and Royal Hospital Camanachd. And we've been here right across the weekend. It's been having an absolutely fantastic time. We're just perched up here beside the Queen's Dome Quid Stage. I'm telling you, there's a lot of queens down here in Ross Royal Hospital Camanachd having such a good dance. And there's someone on stage teaching them how to dance. And I am for sure I would not be able to do any of these moves. Anyway, if you're coming down here, there's so much to see, so much to do, and so much good food to eat as well. So make sure to pop down and say hello. This guy is on the way. Hold on, hold on. Justin Bieber with Daisies will be song number one of 10 spin hits in a row, kicking off next live from Wellfest.
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0: Vin. Turning it up to 11 again on their new album, Your Favourite Toy, Foo Fighters talk to Hot Press about family, Oasis, U2, Kneecap, Trump's America and Running Riot in Kerry.
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14: I'm Leah, here's what's happening. More than 1,000 cases of drug-related intimidation were recorded over the past 2 years. That's according to the First National Drive report. It found cases involving children both as victims and intimidators with cocaine linked to most incidents. Paul McKeown, CEO of Cool Mind Therapeutic Community, says the true scale of the problem may be even higher than reported.
15: People are often afraid to come forward due to, one, the stigma that's associated for them and their family members, and secondly, their fear. Or should they go forward and should they report to the guard?
14: Two Irish passengers from a cruise ship hit by a hantavirus outbreak are to be flown home today. The government here is sending a plane. When they land, they will be quarantined. Thomas Hoffman is from the European Centre for Disease Prevention and Control.
16: Shuttled by buses to the airport, directly taken to their home countries by special flights only for those passengers.
14: The government is neglecting the average worker by directing energy supports at industries that have shouted the loudest. That's according to Labour, whose mini-budget of fuel crisis supports was opposed by government this week. Labour leader Ivana Bacik says people on the ground are still struggling.
17: I think what the government are failing to acknowledge is the fact that Ireland has an enormously high price to the cost of living here.
14: Two-thirds of people are more likely to speak to their pharmacist before their GP. New research from the Irish Pharmacy Union shows growing pressure on doctors is a factor in a public shift around accessing healthcare. IPU President Kiva McCauley says the role of pharmacists are changing.
18: Anything that increases accessibility for patients to healthcare can only be positive. And I think given that you can now avail of additional services in your community pharmacy, the role has expanded.
14: And the TV BAFTA Awards get underway tonight and there are plenty of Irish nominated. Graham Norton is shortlisted in the entertainment category for his chat show, while Philippa Dunn is up for an award for her role in Amandaland. Other Irish nominees include writer Alva Keoghan and directors Dermot Goggins and Seamus Malone.
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14: Crystal Palace and Everton are locked at 2-2 in the Premier League. It's also 2-2 between Aston Villa and Burnley with goals from Ross Barkley and Jadon Anthony. Nottingham Forest are still down by a goal against Newcastle. In 30 minutes, Arsenal can take a huge step towards getting the title when they take on West Ham. Gunners boss Mikel Arteta says morale is sky high after qualifying for the Champions League final as well.
19: I think we're in a really good moment. You could sense the energy the other night after the game. I see it every single day here. I know how much we want it.
14: Brighton have reached the Women's FA Cup final for the first time with a 3-2 win at Liverpool. Denise O'Sullivan opened the scoring for the Reds but was taken off with an injury in the second half. In the GAA, Kerry are the Munster senior football champions after beating Cork in today's final. It ended with a full-time score of 123-115. Roscommon will look to bring Galway's winning reign to an end in Connacht. That game gets underway in 15 minutes. Download the Go Loud app now, your new home for Off the Ball.
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20: Yep, Bette Midler, Sarah Jessica Parker and Katie Najimy are set to reprise their roles as the iconic Sanderson sisters. Now, there are no details on the plot just yet, but a theatrical release is in talks, which would be very exciting. And all I can say is if they don't bring back Max and Danny Dennison, they've missed an opportunity again. Moving along, Instagram removed millions of followers from celebrity accounts after going on a bot purge. BTS lost 600k, Justin Bieber lost 5 million, Ariana Grande is 6 million, and Taylor Swift 7 million. Holy moly. And finally, Billie Eilish and her boyfriend Nate Wolff made their red carpet debut together at the premiere of her Hit Me Hard and Soft concert film. And for more of the hottest trending stories, add Spin to your social feeds.
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13: With AirNav Ireland. Clear skies ahead, that's the forecast. Find your career at airnav.ie.
14: The sunny spells will last.
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23: Hello, good afternoon. It is Peter Collins here, live from Wellfest on Spin. We are down here for the day at Royal Hospital Kilmaine for the lineup of fitness experiences, wellness activities, expert talks, and live entertainment, all set up in this fantastic, dynamic outdoor environment. It is absolutely incredible down here. It is absolutely buzzing. And of course, do not forget, down here, it's Mr. Spin himself, Marty Guilfoyle, is DJing on the main stage. So if you can get to see him some night in the club over the weekend, today is the day to do it down here in Royal Hospital Kilmainham. So we will be here for the next few hours, so make sure to pop over and say hello. Right now, though, I've got it for you. 10 spin hits in a row. The only station at Duna for you. We're going to kick it off with Justin Bieber and Daisies.

Terrell, that is Noah Kahan, The Great Divide, live on Spin, where we are in Royal Hospital Kilmainham, which is beside a place called Crumlin. And in Crumlin came a lady called Jazzy, and right now on Spin, we are playing her earliest release. It's giving me...

0: your number one hit music station. That is Somber, one of the biggest artists in the world at the moment, with Homewrecker. And we are live at Royal Hospital Kilmainham, where today on the main stage, Mr. Joe Wicks himself, with his luscious, lovely hair, and of course, his beautiful wife, Rosie, was here for her very first time, and they took to the main stage.
1: Wait, here the music's going away, which is amazing. The atmosphere's building. I'm here with my wife, Rosie. It's our first time ever doing a workout live on stage.
2: Is it?
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0: If you want to hear more of that, you can stay up to date on everything happening at the festival through Spin's socials. Here is Tame Impala with his song Dracula on your number one hit music station. I

Gaga with Runway. And if you haven't seen the new Devil Wears Prada 2 movie, get yourself down to watch that, because there is a lot of new Lady Gaga songs in that film, that being one of them. And speaking of all things new, here is the latest release from the Irish Quartet from Bray, County Wicklow. It's Florence Road with Hanging Out to Dry on Spin.

0: 10 spinets in a row. That is the latest release from Florence Road. It is called Hanging Out to Dry. Good afternoon. I hope you enjoyed your Sunday, because we certainly are here at Wellfest on their 10th birthday here in Royal Hospital Command. And we got a cracking day for it. If you're still on your way down, come on, hurry up. There is plenty to do down here. A lot of fitness experiences, wellness activities, and my favorite one, I have to stand standing right outside it now, is the Well Food Tent. Getting loads of little tasters to eat. And of course, a lot of skills from the people up on stage as well. Something I may put in action later on tonight. However, if you're not going to make it down, don't worry, we've got you covered. You can stay up to date on everything happening at the festival through Spin's socials. Coming up soon, giving you those all important details of how you can win €250,000 on Spin's cash machine, and the latest release from Olivia Rodrigo, Drop Dead, and of course Ray, where's my husband? She's still looking for him, apparently.
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0: It's your number one hit music station. That is Ella Langley, Choosing Texas. It's Peter Collins with you at the moment, coming to you live from Wellfest. It is their 10th birthday today, so if you have a moment, wish them a happy birthday. We are live from Royal Hospital Kilmainham for the next couple of hours. If you're not going to make it down, though, don't worry. We've got the lot completely covered for you. You can stay across it over on the Spin socials and, of course, by listening live. If you are making it down, well, sure, we'll see you very soon.
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0: So, as promised, here are the details how you can win Spin's Cash Machine. We've got €250,000. Yeah, you heard that correct. $250,000 has got to go this coming Friday, May 15th. 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T's and C's, check them out in your own time. 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Is on the way with 10 spin hits in a row, but song number one is Mr. Niall Horan with Dinner Party.
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2: Here's what you need to know.
18: I'm Leah. Here's what's happening. The number of surgery cancellations for children has decreased by 43% over the last 3 years. That's according to Children's Health Ireland. Nearly 4,400 children's operations were cancelled from 2023 to 2025. Labour Health spokesperson Murray Sherlock says bed shortages are having serious consequences on children's health.
19: And we support all efforts to improve productivity. But the reality is, and the Minister will not accept this, but the reality is we do not have enough beds in our hospital system.
18: All passengers on board the Hantavirus hit cruise ship will be sent back home by the end of tomorrow. The two Irish nationals are due to be flown home today, where they will immediately go into quarantine. WHO Health Operations Lead Dr. Diana Rojas Alvarez is currently in Tenerife, where the boat has docked.
20: The operations here started from 7:30 a.m. in the morning. It has been extremely intense, but also very well organized.
18: Three quarters of people are struggling with delays to see a GP. That's according to new research from the Irish Pharmacy Union. It also found people are more likely to speak to their pharmacist before their doctor. Kevin McCauley, president of the IPU, says there are opportunities to expand a pharmacist's role even more.
21: And 94% are also confident in pharmacists prescribing for treatment of common conditions. When you see that the public support, it absolutely tells us patients want our pharmacists to do even more.
18: A massive fire has caused significant damage at a business park in Waterford City. It happened at the old Jute factory site in Tycore yesterday evening. Sinn Féin TD for Waterford, David Cullinan, has commended the emergency services for their response.
22: The attention now will obviously turn to supports for the many businesses that would be affected by this, because the fire really gutted most of that complex.
18: And Hungary's famous dancing politician has given a special performance. Zoltán Gadúsz, who is set to become the next health minister, previously went viral for dancing during the April election win celebrations. He gave a repeat of his iconic performance for crowds of supporters outside the Parliament building yesterday.
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18: Nottingham Forest have picked up a crucial point as they look to avoid the drop in the Premier League. They finished level 1-1 with Newcastle. It ended 2-2 between Crystal Palace and Everton, and also 2-2 in the game between Burnley and Aston Villa. Arsenal can take a huge step towards getting the title. They are currently playing West Ham. Gunners boss Mikel Arteta says morale is sky high after qualifying for the Champions League final as well.
23: I think we're in a really good moment. You could sense the energy the other night after the game. I see it every single day here. I know how much we want it.
18: Brighton are in the Women's FA Cup final for the first time with a 3-2 win at Liverpool. The visitors scored in the 95th minute. Denise O'Sullivan opened the scoring for the Reds but was taken off with an injury in the second half. And in the GAA, Kerry have been crowned Munster football champions today. They came from behind to see off Cork by 123-115. Right now, Roscommon are looking to bring Galway's win rain to an end in Connacht. Download the Go Light app now, your new home for Off the Ball.
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24: How's it going? It's Shannon here. First up, Billie Eilish was on good hang with Amy Poehler and admitted she was keeping her Tourette tics in check the whole time.
25: When I'm in an interview, I'm doing everything in my power to suppress all of my tics constantly.
24: Yeah.
25: And as soon as I leave the room, I have to let them all out with whatever, you know. I am really doing it this whole time, as fun as I'm having, much fun as I'm having, I'm doing everything I can to suppress every single tick that's visible. And some people don't even have the privilege of getting to suppress them.
24: Moving along, as much as we love Belly and Conrad behind the scenes content from the summer I turned pretty shoe, the official film account has asked for privacy. Yep, in a new post they wrote, the summer I turned pretty is asking fans to stop visiting film locations and not to share shoot locations. This comes as images and videos of the cast filming has gone viral online, fueling even more excitement around the film, but also raising concerns around set safety. And finally, a clip has gone viral of Rihanna and A$AP Rocky having words at the end of the Met Gala, which appeared to look like an emotional talk. Now, nothing is confirmed, but he did go to the after party and she wasn't with him. For more of the hottest trending stories, add Spin to your social feeds.
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0: 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Clear skies ahead. That's the forecast. 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
4: And
0: I'm feeling
4: good. And we are live from Wellfest. It is Peter Collins with you at the moment. It is their 10th birthday, and they know I just throw a party down here at Royal Hospital Kilmainham. It is still absolutely buzzing for a Sunday evening. There's a jam-packed evening ahead, and we are going to be here for the next while. So if you are coming down, say hello. And if you're not, well, you know, you can keep up to date over on the Spin socials. Right now, though, I've got 10 Spin hits in a row, kicking off with Niall Horan and Dinner Party. Hey.

Been hits in a row. We are the only station doing it for you. That is Olivia Dean. It's so easy to fall in love. We are only a week away from seeing her live at Marley Park, and I, for one, cannot wait for it. Let's keep rolling with the hits, though. It's Calvin Harris and Release the Pressure on your number one hit music.

and you will be swimming in cash this coming Friday with Spin's Cash Machine, because we do have €250,000 to give away. If you want details, stick with me. We'll have them for you very soon. In the meantime, it's Pink Panther S. This is Stateside.

0: Oliver Tree, Miss You on your number one hit music station. It is Spin live at Belfast. Such a big dance track. And speaking of dancing, how about Coppers the Workout? Yes, that is happening down here with Carla Roberts, and she caught up with Jamie and Faye yesterday.
1: So I teach a class called Coppers the Workout. It is basically like Coppers the Nightclub, 2 a.m. but it's going to be at 12:45 in the afternoon.
0: Coppers in the daytime, to be honest, you don't have to ask me twice. Stay up to date with all things Wellfest and a Spin on Spin's socials. Here's Flo with Leak It on your number one hit music.

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0: 10 spin hits in a row. That is Amble with Socrates Smiled. We are live down here at Royal Hospital Commandum for Wellfest. It's a 10th birthday, and what a birthday they are having. It's Peter with you at the moment, and right now I've got your details how you're going to win big on Spin's Cash Machine.
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0: So as promised, here are the details how you can win Spin's Cash Machine. We've got €250,000. 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T's and C's, check them out in your own time. 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Now, as I said, entries in by this coming Friday, 3 p.m. because soon after 3, the cash machine will make a call at random. 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Text Spin to 57557. 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

0: tracks you love. 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
3: 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New music right here on Spin, and the Irishness is flowing off this. Khaki Kid and Kojak with their new hit right now. This is called Rude.
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0: That is Becky Hill on your number one hit music station. It is Spin, and it is Peter Collins with you, coming to you live from Royal Hospital Kilmainham for Wellfest for the 10th birthday. We've had such a fantastic weekend here. If you missed any of it, make sure keep an eye on all of the Spin socials. We've got all the best bits for it over there for you. Coming up, I've got 10 Spin hits in a row, kicking off with Cat's Eye, Gabriella. Feel good
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1: 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It was like sprinkler.
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4: The biggest laughs.
1: And my mother had a cornflakes alarm clock that came.
3: Oh, yeah.
1: You'd collect it with cornflakes. It was in the shape of the...
3: Not a bad thing to have the side of your locker.

0: I'm Leah. Here's what's happening. Nearly 4,400 children's operations were cancelled from 2023 to 2025, according to Children's Health Ireland. A quarter of those were due to patients being deemed medically unfit. Labour Health spokesperson Mary Sherlock says bed shortages are having serious consequences.
1: And we need to make sure that those children and those adults who need procedures can have them in a timely fashion, because we're storing up more problems.
0: The two Irish on the cruise ship where the hantavirus broke out will have to isolate when they come home. All passengers and crew went through medical checks today, with all flights home set to be finished by the end of tomorrow. Dr. Maria van Kerkhove, WHO Director of Epidemic and Pandemic Management, is recommending passengers and crew quarantine for 42 days.
2: At the home country, our recommendation is for active follow-up, which means daily monitoring of checks in terms of checking for fevers, checking for any types of symptoms.
0: People are more likely to speak to their pharmacist before their doctor. That's according to new research from the Irish Pharmacy Union, which also found three quarters of people are struggling with delays to see a GP. It comes as the pressure is rising on doctors. Kevin McCauley, president of the IPU, says there are lots of support for pharmacists to expand their role.
3: Patients want our pharmacists to do even more, and our pharmacists are capable and willing to do more to help their patients in their local communities also.
0: Over 40% of people who died in fires between 2014 and 2021 had alcohol in their system. New research from the Health Research Board found alcohol-related fatal fires often have multiple risk factors. And Doyle, research officer with the Health Board, says these fires are also slightly more common in rural areas.
4: If you are in a rural area, there's less neighbours to maybe notice smoke or flames, and less people around to support you in escaping from a fire.
0: And the TV BAFTA Awards get underway in just an hour's time. Graham Norton is nominated for an award in the entertainment category for his chat show.
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0: Nottingham Forest have picked up a crucial point as they look to avoid the drop in the Premier League. They finished 1-1 with Newcastle. It ended 2-2 between Crystal Palace and Everton, and also 2-2 in the game between Burnley and Aston Villa. Arsenal can take a huge step towards getting the title. Their game against West Ham is heading towards the end of the second half. Brighton are in the Women's FA Cup final for the first time with a 3-2 win at Liverpool. The visitors scored in the 95th minute. Denise O'Sullivan opened the scoring for the Reds, but was taken off with an injury in the second half. And in the GEA, Kerry have been crowned Munster football champions today. They came from behind to see off Cork by 123-115. Right now, Roscommon are looking to bring Galway's winning reign to an end in Connacht. And Dublin will play Kildare in the Leinster ladies football final, while Kerry will take on Waterford in the Munster final. The Kingdom saw off Cork by 116-8 points. Download the Go Light app now, your new home for Off the Ball.
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8: How's it going? It's Shannon here. First up, Blake Lively and Justin Baldoni's legal team have reportedly racked up mad money during their lengthy legal battle for It Ends With Us. The pair are said to have spent around 60 million combined, suing and counter-suing each other, despite no payouts being awarded to Blake in the final settlement. Elsewhere, the highly anticipated Legally Blonde prequel trailer for Elle has dropped.
9: We have something important we want to talk to you about.
10: It's about your dad.
11: I've had to look for other work. I found a place.
10: What's it called?
11: Seattle's Elite.
10: Because the other doctor's from Seattle?
11: Because the practice is in Seattle.
10: And you'll commute to Seattle?
12: No, we're moving to Seattle.
10: How long will that be?
11: Couple of years.
10: My whole life.
8: I'm actually buzzing. The series drops to Prime Video on the 1st of July, so set your alarms. And finally, Kim Kardashian is reportedly taking a break from taking the California bar exam after last year's failed attempt. Insiders claim Kim skipped the February exam and has no plans to try again in July. For more of the hottest trending stories, add Spin to your social feeds.
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0: Staying a sunny, dry evening.
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10 minutes in a row. That is Harry Styles with American Girls. I got Freya Sky on the way for you in a couple of minutes' time. But first, this guy is in line to play at the 52nd American Music Awards. If the Brit Awards are there to go by, he's going to pull off some unbelievable stunt yet again. Always goes viral. He just knows how to do it right. It's Somber on Spin with Potential.

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1: You played it cool and I played it dumb. Don't you think I'm a little too young to be messed with like that?

Freya Sky, Silent Treatment, right here on Spin. I got Tame Impala on the way for you in a moment after K-pop Demon Hunters, which I have recently been subjected to watching on Netflix with my nieces. They think I absolutely love it. I put on a brave face, you know. But at least you get to see them smile. Here's Golden.

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I've got details how you could win a quarter of a million euro on Spin's cash machine. 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

0: 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T's and C's there over on the Spin website. Now, entries in by this Friday, May 15th, 3 p.m. Because soon after 3, the cash machine will randomly pick a number and it could be you we're calling. If it is, you have 5 rings of the phone to answer it. If you can do that and then tell us the prize amount of €250,000, all that money is yours. Very simple. Text Spin right now to 57557. While you do it, I've got a new track from Calvin Harris coming up in less than 10. And Lewis Capaldi plays next right here in your number one hit music station.
1: All right, here we go, guys.
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0: It's your number one hit music station, and that is it for myself, Peter Collins, for the weekend. You've been hanging out with me all afternoon. I hope you've had a good time. I will be back again with you again tomorrow morning from 10 a.m. with your Naughty Threesome. Three throwback hits from the Naughties back to back. In the meantime, Jamie and Faye, they're coming up next. The Best Of Show. Keep you company right through your Sunday evening. Have a good one.
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0: The best of Jamie and Faye. This is Spin.
1: Well, here we are again, looking back of all the best bits from across the weekend. There's too many, Faye.
2: There really is. So, last Sunday, the Met Gala took place, okay, obviously in New York. And we were thinking to ourselves, what would be the equivalent of the Met Gala in Ireland? Like, if we did have the Irish Met Gala.
1: Literally.
2: What theme? Yeah. Okay. But yeah. I meant what themes would we have, okay?
1: Sorry.
2: And what Irish guests would we invite? Anyways, we'll explain all in just a bit.
1: We'll get to it after Alex Ward.

0: of the fluff.
1: It's the best of Jamie and Faye.
0: You're on Spin.
2: We're talking all things Met Gala 2026. We are in 2026, aren't we?
3: We are indeed in 2026. Here's the thing. I don't look good. This is basically just a fashion show. Is that how you describe what this is all about?
2: It's like, such a boy's take. And I'm sorry to be sexist. No, it is an absolute. The one event of the year. It's the first. The first weekend of May of every year. Anyways, it's huge. Absolutely huge. It is a celebration of fashion. Yada, yada, yada. Anyway.
3: So it is a celebration of fashion.
2: Yeah. It's huge. Anyways, this year's theme, it was costumers, okay? The dress code was fashion is art. So they kind of based around like, it encouraged people to treat outfits like it was an actual piece of art. A lot of people kind of wore like, how would you say, like one of the girls, Emma Chamberlain, had a dress on that was literally like a painting where the brush strokes were like oil painted on the dress. Anyways, it was all very elaborate, as it always is, and it was beautiful, don't get me wrong, but it got me thinking about what it would be like if we had the Met Gala equivalent in Ireland, and what theme would we have that is authentically Irish. Now I'm thinking a bit quirky, okay?
3: Can I give my one?
2: Go.
3: Right, so seeing as we're going with like a fashionista type of situation, I'm going to go team Celtic Tiger.
2: Yes.
3: Okay, we're going to go Celtic Tiger for the team. And then the guests I would have would all have to be orientated around people who are around at the Celtic Tiger.
2: Yes.
3: So you're going to have Bertie Ahern there somewhere lingering around the room. Yeah, Brian Cowan, you know. All the people that remind you of, you know, the good old days of 2007. You know?
2: I feel like you'd have Seema in there as well, because she's like the modern day kind of...
3: Do you think so?
2: I feel like because she brought back the awareness of what happened during the Celtic Tiger with her song.
3: Fair enough. Then Bertie wouldn't like to hear that.
2: No, but that's what it's all about, you know.
3: What would your theme be, first of all?
2: Okay, I have one theme, which is communions and confirmations. So
3: I love it.
2: It would be like trauma couture. Okay. So it would be like people dressed and squished into tiny little dresses, and then, you know, the prayer books would be there, the rosary beads, the little bags, it'd be like wads of cash coming out of the bags, because I got confirmed during the Celtic Tiger.
3: Yeah, exactly. So it still lingers around the Celtic Tiger then, doesn't it?
2: Yeah, maybe they'd be like back to back, and then some of my guests, but I think, you know, I was thinking about you, Jamie, as well, who you'd like to bring, and I thought Justin the Turkey is obviously
3: Celtic Tiger era, he's around that stage as well, yeah.
2: I think you'd have to have Jedward. Now, I'm not talking Celtic Tiger era, I just mean in general.
3: I think they kind of came after the crash, if I'm not wrong.
2: Yeah, like 2009. I just mean like general guests have, okay? Twink, you'd have to invite Twink.
3: Who's Twink?
2: Oh, Jesus, Jamie. She's Twink.
3: I don't know.
2: You don't know who Twink is?
3: No.
2: You didn't know who Anne Doyle was either last week when we were interviewing James Kavanagh.
3: Yeah, but the name rang a bell after a while, you know?
2: Oh my God, guys. If you have any to add to the list, okay, we're talking about themes. Irish themes for the Met Gala, if we were to have one. And guests. Let us know who your ideal guest and theme would be for the Irish Met Gala. 087 711 1038.
1: It's the best.

0: Somebody turn up the best of Jamie and Faye on Spin.
1: Of course, it's all things Met Gala at the moment.
2: It sure is, but in particular, Irish Met Gala. We're talking here on the show tonight about things that we would like to see in the Irish Met Gala and the Irish theme, who we'd invite. So Jamie was saying he would do Celtic Tiger Core.
1: Yeah, it's Celtic Tiger Core for the team, and then invite the likes of, like, you know, you were saying, like, Dustin the Turkey was one of them, Brian Cowan, Bertie Ahern, all the lads.
2: Yeah.
1: Big around that area.
2: Yeah, a couple of the lads from the AIB Bank, Bank of Ireland, the whole bloody shebang. I said that I'd do communions and confirmations, kind of like, it'd be like trauma cure, rosary beads, cash flying out. Another one that we could do is rain, okay? I think it would be very minimalistic. The theme would just be rain, full stop. It doesn't need any explanation. We live in Ireland, okay? We know exactly what we mean. So everyone must incorporate rain, so maybe waterproof jackets, I feel like dramatic umbrellas, maybe rain machines. Like, I can just see waterproof couture.
1: Do they have to all look miserable at the same time at this gala?
2: It's artistic liberty can be taken, Jamie. You know what I mean?
1: Whatever you
2: want it to be.
1: What about, right, if we go with an Irish theme, Fair City Fantasy, all right?
2: Yes.
1: And you have to dress like you're about to go on an episode of Fair City.
2: Okay, what does that look like? I'm just trying to think here now. What, you know, what?
1: Just watch 5 minutes of the program and you'll get where I'm going with that one. That's all I'm going to say. Fair City Fantasy, I like the rain theme better. I feel like there's more substance to that, you know?
2: Yeah. I was thinking something like Bogger Couture as well, okay?
1: So brogues.
2: No, like a farmland. So like rural Irish countryside. So we're talking like John Deere overalls. We're talking mud on the skin, bog core, your bog get up. You know what I mean?
1: I feel like, though, if you're going to go with, say, how did you describe this as culture couture?
2: Bog couture.
1: Bog couture. I feel like when I think of bogs, I think of country folk, right? When I think of country folk, as in fashion sense, I think of brogues. I think
2: what are
1: those,
2: brogues?
1: Brogues are like those brown shoes that all the country boys wear when they go up to coppers, you know?
2: Oh, yes.
1: Those particular pair of denim blue jeans. And, of course, a diesel shirt, you know, like the red and black checkered
2: one. Super dry
1: is a big one for them as well.
2: And then maybe like a Supermax kind of like voucher as well. You know, something Supermaxy.
1: Do they have dinner at the Met Gala?
2: It could be Supermax.
1: There you go, Supermax.
2: Makes sense.
1: We're on to something here.
2: Yeah,
1: who's
2: we really are.
1: This for us?
2: And then I feel like you'd obviously invite the two Johnnies.
1: I'm a perfect guest.
2: Yeah. I feel like Rosie O'Donnell would just have to make an appearance because she makes a bloody appearance at everything these days.
1: At the moment, well, I haven't seen her pop up in a while now.
2: Yeah, she's gone quiet, but she'll be around. Trust me. Nathan Carter would be there.
1: You know, the funny thing is, I always thought Nathan Carter was Irish, and I only recently found out he was from Liverpool.
2: Huh?
1: Like, why is him and his brother so famous in Ireland? Nathan Carter and Jake Carter are from Liverpool.
2: This is news breaking stuff.
1: Anyway, look, this is what we're talking about on the radio right now.
2: We're talking about if the Met Gala was to be set in Ireland, what would the theme be and who you'd invite? 087

0: best of Jamie and Faye on Spin.
1: One thing I do not love is worrying, which is kind of what we're getting into.
2: Yes, this is what we're getting into, because there was a lovely little pie chart that was released during the week with a breakdown of what people worry about the most, like for each specific age. Okay.
1: Okay.
2: So I found this interesting. Teens, 13 to 19, it's usually physical appearance, family problems, academic performance, all that stuff. Then when you get into your 20s, which is our age, yeah, Jamie, it's career, jobs, romantic relationships, and financial stability.
1: Well, just going back to 13 to 19 for a moment, right? I feel like physical appearance is a big one then.
2: Yeah.
1: And I feel, but for me, academically, it wasn't a big thing because it just didn't happen for me like that.
2: Relatable. And then when you get older, it's the same boring old stuff: career progression, parenting, financial securities. But I want to bring it back to when we were in our teens, okay? Because I swear, Jamie, I was thinking about it today, of all the things I used to worry about now, you know, back in the day versus now, and boy God, they are not the same things. This is a list of all the things that I used to worry about on the regular, and they're very important for that age. So, a huge worry of mine back in the day was that my fake tan was not dark enough for discos. My mother would not let me wear very dark tan. She used to give me this Dove, like, tinted moisturizer, okay?
1: Okay.
2: But it was not strong at all. And the girls used to wear extra dark mousse from Sally Hansen, which made you have a very golden glow.
1: Yeah, but back in the day, Faye, girls used to go through like 3 cans of the stuff before going to like a teenage disco.
2: And my mum was all for the natural look.
1: Yeah,
2: and I looked great, but that was a huge worry, Jamie, of mine. You have to bear in mind I was 13 now, okay?
1: Yeah, you were ahead of your time, you can say that now, you know what I mean?
2: Another worry was that I had to have the coolest outfit for every disco. So we used to go to Energizers in Limerick, and there was one at the end of each month, okay? And this was the Met Gala of Limerick City, okay? So you would have an outfit that had to make the cover of your Facebook page. So you had to be down to a T, you had to look fab, you had to have the makeup done, the tan done, the whole shebang, and you had to have the coolest outfit. That was a huge worry. So this, from the start of every month to the end, it was all about getting the proper outfit.
1: Did you shuffle back in Limerick back in the day, going to teenage disco with the shuffle? Do you remember that? Every day I'm shuffling.
2: Yeah.
1: You can imagine you doing that for some reason.
2: Another worry of mine, now this is when I was more in my primary school days, okay, was after every, the end of the summer holidays, we'd go back to school in September, and my biggest worry was getting the coolest possible school bags that I could get, so that I would rock in those school gates on the 1st of September, and everyone would be like, God, that school bag is cool.
1: My mom used to give us the cool camp school bags. Do you remember those? You used to get like the summer camps, and they give them to you, and she's like, you're not getting another one, that's what you're getting.
2: Yeah.
1: I remember as a kid, like being in primary school era, worrying about being told one day in school that one day eventually the sun will explode. And that just being a thing that was in the back of my head. That's it, because we learned it in like some type of science type of thing, whatever.
2: Trauma.
1: And that was just traumatically
2: trauma
1: in the back of my brain, like lying in bed thinking, that is going to happen one day. Do you know what's weird when you get older? Because you know when you're younger and you're like, you're coming out of school and you're in that like 13 to 19 phase, but maybe even 19 to 20, and you're like, I've got my whole life ahead of me. You know, things are going to happen in the future. Don't worry about it. It'll just happen.
2: Mm.
1: Then you hit the age of like 27 going 28 and you're like, what is happening?
2: Let's not frighten our younger listeners now, okay?
1: Yeah.
2: Let's not frighten our younger listeners, Jamie. Okay?

0: Yorkshire, it's been you with Jamie and Faye. On the way in just a moment, we caught up with a superstar during the week.
1: Maisie Peters was in the studio live. And it's funny because a lot of these interviews we do them over Zoom. So it's always nice to get the guest in situ.
0: And spook them in person. You know, be like, whoa! Maybe just me.
1: I don't think we spoke.
0: Just me. Anyway, we'll get to Maisie in a moment. And if you want to win life-changing money, 250 grand with the cash machine, we'll give you all those details next year on Spin.
2: Let's go.

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6: 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Some fun, some food. 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
15: 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Now get that entry in by 3 p.m. this coming Friday. The cash machine will then randomly pick one lucky winner, and it could be you. Answer that phone within the first five rings. Tell us the prize amount, and we give you all that money, all €250,000 worth of it. So get texting SPIN to 57557. Best of
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0: It's Jamie and Faye with you on Spin.
1: So, Jamie, in the last hour we were speaking about doom scrolling, okay? And I do love, I must say, my favourite thing to do is to doom scroll after doing this show with you. I don't know, I just like to be taken away to an alter universe. And doom scroll.
0: There's something about after work just having that time to doom scroll. It's phone and bedtime, isn't that what we talk about?
1: I don't want to talk to anyone.
0: No, you know what I mean? Just like, silence.
1: Yeah, silence completely. Anyways, I was doom scrolling last night and this fella came up on my feed and it was this two guys doing a podcast or whatever. I don't listen to their podcast, but it came up anyways. Take a listen.
2: What hill are you willing to die on? Beyonce's not that good.
3: Wow!
0: Oh my God.
1: And I had such a visceral reaction. I was like, what do you mean Beyonce is not that good? She is the queen of pop. She is like the current, the closest thing we'll ever get to Michael Jackson.
0: That is a disgraceful opinion to have on the radio, Faye.
1: What?
0: Beyonce is nowhere close to being as good as Michael Jackson.
1: Yes, she is.
0: Don't get me wrong. She can sing, right?
1: And dance.
0: Right.
1: And looks and everything.
0: Right. She's beautiful and she can sing, right?
1: But she gives the package that Michael Jackson gives.
0: She doesn't. She doesn't even dance really like Michael Jackson.
1: Oh,
0: it's just basic choreography. On stage.
1: That is a hill I will die on because I saw her live and I was just honestly absolutely obsessed. So this is what we're talking about. A hill you would die on, whether it be big or small, a hill I will die on is that Beyonce is the closest thing we would ever have to Michael Jackson.
0: Okay, I'll give a music one as well, okay? A hill that I would die on is that I feel like Taylor Swift is good, but not good enough to have the hype she had around the whole Swiftie era thing that happened about 2 years ago.
1: I completely agree. Another hill I will die on, which has not got to do with music at all, is that you do not need to wash your hair every day. It's complete overkill. I know someone who takes a shower every single day and washes their hair, and I'm like, you're literally drying out your hair. There is no need whatsoever.
0: This is an interesting one because a hill that I would die on is I feel like it's important to shower every day, but my missus would disagree.
1: Yeah.
0: She's like, no, what is the need for doing it every single day?
1: No,
0: and
1: completely.
0: I'm like, no, it is a thing.
1: Yeah.
0: You would be on her side.
1: I would. Another hill, sorry, I'm ranting and raving at you now, Jamie, but I have to get this one.
0: Go for it.
1: You do not need to clean a bread knife after using it.
0: No, I agree.
1: I agree. Like, there's no bacteria that's spreading onto anything that if you consume, you're going to die.
0: This is what we're talking about. A hill that you would die on. 087 711 1038. I'm on board with the bread knife one. It's Jamie and Faye with you here on Spin.

0: Jamie and Faye hanging out with Dion Spin.
1: A small or big hill that I will die on. This is what we're talking about, Jamie. So we were previously discussing that I came across this clip on TikTok, okay? And it was this guy saying that a hill he will die on is that Beyonce is not that good. And it just made me angry.
0: No, I feel like what he's saying is it's not that she's not good or not talented, right? Yeah. What he's saying is that she's not worth the hype.
1: Okay. Well, he didn't say that. He says...
0: Well, we'll replay it one more time, okay?
2: What hill are you willing to die on? Beyonce's not that good.
1: Not that good.
2: Wow!
0: Okay, well, I feel like she is...
1: That's
0: good
1: a difference.
0: Okay, she is good at what she does, but yes. Is she worth the hype? That's where me and you kind of get a bit divided.
1: Yeah, that's where this whole conversation kind of sparked, okay? That is a hill that I will die on. Another hill that I will die on is this one.
3: What hill do you die on? You can't wear socks to bed.
0: Why are you so heavily opinionated on it?
1: Because your feet need to breathe.
0: Okay.
1: And I don't know, for some reason it's a strange thing that I physically cannot fall asleep unless I have no socks on.
0: Is it the feeling? What's the texture, that type of thing? I don't know how to explain that or describe that.
1: I don't know why. There's actually this page, okay, I follow as well online, and it does scientific facts but in cartoon form.
0: Okay.
1: And it gives you all these facts about things you should do for your body. One of them is let your feet breathe. And after seeing it, I cannot wear socks to bed.
0: I have a hill that I would die on, okay? And I feel like this might hurt some people's feelings. I feel like after a certain age, some people shouldn't be allowed to drive. Because, you know, a lot of people talk about young people being the problem on the road, but I've been in car parks in a particular shopping centre, right? And I've seen four old people scrape off the side of cars and not even realise it.
1: And they just drive away.
0: And one time I was in the shopping centre and basically... I was downstairs, this old lady, bless her, didn't have a clue, smacked into the side of this car, just kept scraping off the side of it as she was reversing out of the spot. Oblivious, her face was so oblivious, she pulled out. Anyway, she started to pull off. The lady who owned the car that got damaged came down and goes, "What happened?" I said, "Oh, there was an old lady there." And she was like, "Did you see the red or anything?" I was like, "Sorry, no. I'm not a rat."
1: Oh, God, you know what, Jamie? I actually will agree with you on that one. That I do think that once there is a certain age, because I've seen it with my own eyes, and it's just the complete obliviousness of what's going on around them. It's a little bit terrifying,
0: I might say.
1: Another hill I will die on, and I'm gonna piss you off here now. But I think if we're gonna go back to the music, I don't think Oasis are deserving of the hype that they are under.
0: Okay, right. There's the thing. I'm not actually butthurt by that. I can see both sides of this, right?
1: Yeah.
0: I can see both sides of it. But for me, obviously, because I like them, I'm going to be biased about it. Whereas Beyonce, I feel like I was given an unbiased opinion. So I'll take that opinion and I'll run with it, okay?
1: Okay.
0: We'll have a civil agreement, okay? There we go.
1: Okay. Guys, if you need to add one to the list, okay? What's a small or big hill that you will die on? 087-711-1038.
0: I'm crying over here. It's Jamie and Faye with the On Spin.
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5: 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On

0: of Jamie and Faye on Spin.
1: Okay, I'm gonna bring you back to Oasis, just gone. Was it 2025 that Oasis was on?
2: Yes, that's right.
1: Anyways, there was a lot of hate going on about influencers getting tickets. Okay,
2: rightfully
1: remember this?
2: So.
1: Okay, well, I know where you stand on this topic. Will you play this clip, Jamie? This is from Emma O'Neill from her podcast, and we're going to discuss this in a bit.
3: I have really been noticing recently people are so angry at brands bringing influencers to the likes of concerts or events that I guess like loads of people would love to go to, and like diehard fans would love to A, have the money to go to these things, or B, have actually being able to get a ticket because they're so hard to get your hands on for certain people. And the thing is that nothing has actually changed in terms of like those boxes that are there at arenas for concerts and things. Those were always being booked by maybe like phone brands or whether throughout the years they'll have always been corporate bookings.
2: I get what she's trying to say. Yeah. Like nothing has changed. Well, I feel like what has changed though is people obnoxiously being loud about it online and rubbing it into people's faces who weren't so lucky to be there, I think, is what it is, you know?
1: So do you, my question to you, Jamie, is how do you feel about influencers going and being invited to these festivals or these gigs that are, I suppose, very, very important to some people and maybe less important to people who are actually being gifted them?
2: The only time I ever felt anything about this was the Oasis situation. But honestly,
1: did you get a ticket for the Oasis?
2: Yeah, on the day, but in general, I actually don't care. I feel like fair play to them. They've got themselves in a position where they can be invited to these things. And rightfully so. That's what they do. They're promoters, essentially. That's what they're online doing. That's why they've been invited in the first place. So I personally don't hate it, but I see why, and particular influencers, how they rub people up the wrong way online. And I think sometimes it's the obnoxious approach rather than the actual situation, you know?
1: Interesting. Yeah. No, I just wanted to bring this clip back because it got me thinking as we're coming into festival season and there's a lot of gigs going on. Now, to be honest, there's no major gigs that I can think of that is as heightened as Oasis or as Taylor Swift in...
2: Not really this year.
1: You know what I mean? Where the tickets are like gold.
2: Olivia Dean seems to have really picked that buzz up this summer.
1: True.
2: But that's all I can think of
1: for
2: this year.
1: I think Oasis, though, for sure, was that moment where people were actually fighting with each other online over influencers getting tickets versus non-influencers not being able to get tickets. And I thought what's her name? Emma had made a good point. Is that like, I never really thought of it. They've always kind of had those box tickets for a corporate. And I suppose it is corporate and it still is. Like giving tickets to influencers is actually a form of
2: promotion.
1: Also,
2: like what she's saying is right, nothing's changed, but like I said a moment ago, it's just, you know that phrase they say, what you won't see won't hurt you. Now people, it's been rubbed in people's faces who maybe might not be so fortunate or aren't an influencer.
1: But I'm gonna play devil's advocate. They probably, I don't really know if this point makes sense, but they've been probably paid to put it up on their story as well. But then again, do they need to get to be paid to be put up in their story if everyone, they're in such high demand?
2: There is, there was a couple of people at Oasis that, I follow online, who were influencers who were putting up like just Wonderwall, and I was like, this is the problem. This is the problem. But it's not always a problem. And I guess this is the question that we're asking you right now, to be honest. Like,
1: yes, what's your opinion on influencers getting invited to concerts that are very difficult to go to? 0877 111 1038.
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0: Catch up now.
4: It's the best of

0: to the bottom spin with ourselves this evening with Jamie and Faye. We got to get ourselves out of here.
1: Yes, but we will be back at the same time, 7 o'clock on Monday, so don't tune out.
0: Don't tune out. Say exactly where you are. Jess is on the way with Screen Time, looking back of all the best bits online and on television. Also music from Tame Impala, Disco Lions and Sabrina Carpenter in there as well. And don't worry if you did miss the details of how you could be 250,000 euro richer with the cash machine. Jess will give you those details next. We'll chat to you later.
1: Bye.
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1: 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But the important thing is, get your entry in by 3 p.m. on Friday, because the cash machine is then going to randomly pick a number. It could be your calling. Here's the thing, you have to answer that phone call within 5 rings and tell us the exact cash amount. If you do all that, happy days, 250,000 euro, a quarter of a million euro is becoming yours. If you don't do all that, if you miss the call, if you tell us the wrong amount, well then we're going to keep ringing, because we are guaranteeing that someone is going to win this cash on Friday, no matter how many calls it takes for us to do it. So that's text SPIN to 57557 if you want to enter. But best of luck to you.
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1: Hello, it's Jess Spencer hanging out with you here on Spin. And we've gotten some massive news about Jonathan Bailey. And The Sims 4 are teaming up with one of our favourite franchises. So all that's coming here on Spin.

0: Cool. Tame Impala there on Spin.
1: Are you ready?
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1: The big, big news.
3: Turn up Spin. Go!
0: Yeah, we got some big news this week, starting off with Jonathan Bailey. So after having a massive 2025 with Jurassic World Rebirth and Wicked for Good, he's now announced his next role is going to be starring in a psychological thriller. So Variety is reporting that he's teaming up with Natalie Portman for a film called Pumping Black. It's set in a dog-eat-dog world of competitive professional cycling, interesting. And it's described as an adrenaline-fueled dangerous thriller, which is kind of similar to Black Swan. So it's something completely different from Jonathan Bailey again. Absolutely love to see it for him. Meanwhile, The Sims 4 has teamed up with Netflix for a big Bridgerton crossover. But there isn't a version of Jonathan Bailey in it that you can marry. So what's even the point? Come on, like. There's going to be Lady Bridgerton's Masquerade Ball bundle released on Tuesday. And it's going to have a load of fancy gowns, tailcoats, masks, shoes for your Sims. And you can even get the lady in silver dress that was in the latest season of the show. If you saw Sophie at the ball, she had the silver dress on. So you'll be able to wear that. Just can't marry any of the lovely Bridgerton people. And the first trailer for the Legally Blonde prequel, Elle, came out this week, and Reese Witherspoon said she was feeling very emotional about it. So Elle is going to be set before Legally Blonde, so it's when Elle Woods was in high school, and it shows how she was shaped into an unstoppable force that we know her from, know her as in Legally Blonde. You know when she is just like, yeah, you can tell that nothing is going to get in her way. She's just like, yeah, we're going to get things done. Well, we'll see how she became that person in the new series that's due out on Prime Video on July 1st. It's already been renewed for a second season, so that is very promising. Hopefully it's going to be good.
3: We're talking TV, streaming and movies.

0: Sabrina Carpenter with Tears here on Spin. Love that gal. I would actually love for her to do a concert film. But the big concert film that we got this week came from Billie Eilish.
1: It's your show. It's your creative vision. This is going to blow people's minds.
2: We're gonna put a 3D camera in a cube with you.
3: Awesome.
2: And we'll probably be able to move that to different positions.
3: So how does that even work? Just out of curiosity.
2: We're going to have to play some games, but we'll make it look great.
4: How hard would it be to get a camera on the inside of this box screen?
2: We want to do it.
4: Okay, good.
3: The day of a show is for me, it just feels like any day at all. I just feel like I'm like going to hang out with my friends.
0: Oh, it sounds so good. So Billie Eilish, Hit Me Hard and Soft, the tour is meant to be an innovative new concert experience, which I've heard from friends, it really is. It's a concert film on the big screen. It's released in cinemas now for one of the most celebrated and successful artists that we've got for Billie's generation. And here's the thing. The person that you heard in that, the director, is James Cameron. So the director who did Titanic and Avatar, he has now directed the new concert film for Billie Eilish. Incredible. It's meant to be a documentary where it shows Billie performing live along with behind-the-scenes footage and interviews where she talks about fame, creativity and life on tour. Some of the reviews are saying that it does need a bit more behind-the-scenes footage, but if you watch it in 3D, it feels like you are actually at the tour. And Billie was actually asked by MTV what her favorite concert film is, and here's what she said. You're not going to be surprised if you know Billie Eilish.
5: 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They're not like concert films, but I just love the Beatles so much, and those movies had such an impact on me growing up. But yeah, I'm honestly, like, I didn't watch that many concert films. I just watched Never Say Never over and over and over.
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1: You played it cool and I played it dumb. 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Laugh it off, but the damage is done. Saying, baby, just relax.

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0: Finn, and Mortal Kombat 2 is here.
1: It's not something you're born with. It's searching for greatness.
2: Johnny Cage, you have been chosen for Mortal Kombat.
1: Then realizing you've had it in you this entire time.
0: Sounds so dramatic. So the new film is from New Line Cinema and it's the latest high-stakes installment in the blockbuster video game franchise Mortal Kombat in all of its brutal glory, as Dave put it. I'm not sure I'd call it that, but I don't really like things that are scary with fights and stuff like that, you know? So Mortal Kombat 2, it's a fan favourite video game. And now Johnny Cage himself is pitted against some other champions in the ultimate no-holds-barred gory battle to defeat the dark rules of Shao Kahn that threatens the very existence of the Earth Realm and its defenders. And this being described as a film that's a lot of dumb fun and even better than the original. People are saying that this is what the original film should have been, which you never hear about a sequel, so fair play to them. Carl Urban, who plays Johnny Cage, Tati Gabrielle plays Jade, Adeline Rudolph plays Kitana, and Martin Ford plays Shao Kahn. They were talking about the trailer for the film and one of the fight scenes that you can see in the trailer. First of all, it sounds like they all get on very well, but here's what they were saying about the fight scene.
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12: 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Tony Battingham is determined to dismantle his rivals piece by piece, weaponizing scandal and manipulating those closest to him to maintain his grip on power.
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17: 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Starting the show off right. Brand new Chance the Rapper from his new album, Starline. This is Space and Time.

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0: Hey, yo, play that again, man. 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
1: 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It's God Knows.

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0: honor. We are the sons of the new Africa, where the sounds of nature anchor us. From the land of Suya, Okadas, Nkrumah, and Karas. From Sakumono, Ojolegba, Nairobi, to Accra's. We sing songs originally narrated by ancestors to create science, ointments, navigations, algebras. We birthed the sojourners of Obasanjo, Nelson, Angelas. We survived oppression, neglect, and adversity. Because we saw opportunity and negotiated advantages. No longer subpar, okay-ish, novice, or amateurs. Black is excellence. African is excellence. We fought against the fires they used to try and burn us. Did they forget that we were children of the sun? So we rose from the ashes, filled with the spirits of the new Africa, where the sounds of nature anchor us. From the stories of naughty Anansis to surviving overnights of atrocities. This is Sona. This is honor. Because they came for our sounds, then they came for our organs, they came for our nature, then they came for Africa. And now, it's time we took it back.
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13: 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Brand new Mariah the Scientist. This is Sacrifice. You need to check out this album if you love R&B, by the way. Trust me. Thank me later.

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2: 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This is Deep Diving.

This is God Knows on Spin. I'm sure you're tired of me saying it's the best album of 2025. And same with this album as well. This is Gunna. This is WGFT featuring Burna Boy.

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More Jim Legacy, Dexter's Phone Call. And if you don't know, it's your first time locking in. This is Jim Legacy, Black British Music. This is Dexter's Phone Call.

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10: 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This is London.
11: I come alive in the nighttime. I got tequila, she was sipping on the white wine. She looks better than when I see her on the timeline. That's why the haters are hating on the sideline. 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

0: This is God Knows on Spin. That was Getz, Dave, Xavier, Magneto. Skepta is on a generational run right now. This is Less Is More, Black Boy Max, Skepta.
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I'm in Atlanta with my feelers.

This is God Knows on Spin. That was Playboi Carti with Crush featuring Travis Scott. I'm about to do an experiment right now. If you're a loyal listener, you love my music also. If you know that I'm a rapper, I am inviting you to my listening party on the 20th of September at 7 p.m. in the Hook and Ladder in Limerick City. If you're a fan of mine, this is literally, it's a closed event, but I'm inviting you personally. If you're definitely been following me all my career and you definitely love the show as well, this is an experiment. I'm wondering if someone random will show up on the night and be like, yeah, I heard you. And also, this is a gift. This tune, I ain't even told nobody that I'm gonna play this tonight, but again, this is a reward for anyone who's been a loyal God Knows fan for real, for any other reason. But my many different faces in many different places. This one is called It's Been a While, produced by Godwin, featuring Dreddy. Shout out to Merle. Shout out to the whole team. A Future of the Past. The album out 26th of September. I am proud to present It's Been a While.

think it was on back. Came too far, but I'm further again. It's a scary era, I'm frightening them. For tonight's through the streets, nothing but the same far right. Nightmare about peace, we're with God knows from the marshes, who's marshing? Got the baton and I kept going. Lightning rod, lightning in a bottle, make fans light up. Line up, I'm right now, lightning fast. AI in his prime. Can't deepfake this, can't replace this. 2085, they'll still play this. Never once thought about being famous. 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

0: 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Like that.
1: Hello. This is God Knows on Spin.
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0: Do the
1: first up, Hocus Pocus 3 is officially in development. Hello, you. Yep, Bette Midler, Sarah Jessica Parker and Kathy Najimy are set to reprise their roles as the iconic Sanderson sisters. Now, there are no details on the plot just yet, but a theatrical release is in talks, which would be very exciting. And all I can say is if they don't bring back Max and Danny Dennison, they've missed an opportunity again. Moving along, Instagram removed millions of followers from celebrity accounts after going on a bot purge. BTS lost 600k, Justin Bieber lost 5 million, Ariana Grande is 6 million, and Taylor Swift 7 million. Holy moly. Blake Lively and Justin Baldoni's legal team have reportedly racked up mad money during their lengthy legal battle for It Ends With Us. The pair are said to have spent around 60 million combined, suing and counter-suing each other, despite no payouts being awarded to Blake in the final settlement. Elsewhere, the highly anticipated Legally Blonde prequel trailer for Elle has dropped.
2: We have something important we want to talk to you about.
3: It's about your dad.
2: I've had to look for other work. I found a place.
3: What's it called?
2: Seattle's Elite.
3: Because the other doctor's from Seattle?
2: Because the practice is in Seattle.
3: And you'll commute to Seattle?
4: Elle, we're moving to Seattle.
3: How long will that be?
2: A couple of years.
3: That's my whole life.
1: I'm actually buzzing. The series drops to Prime Video on the 1st of July, so set your alarms. Kim Kardashian is reportedly taking a break from taking the California bar exam after last year's failed attempt. Insiders claim Kim skipped the February exam and has no plans to try again in July. Harry Styles announced that he's dropping a music video for Dance No More today and teases it with a short clip of him in short shorts and licking a microphone. Yep, one fan commented, and I'm just supposed to be normal about this? No, girl, you're not. Moving along, Kesha is on this week's episode of the Call Her Daddy podcast with Alex Cooper.
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8: Shay the Kuig tracks is Mo on Shocked and Shakacha. 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
13: He's choosing Texas, I can tell.
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10: Harry Styles, American Girls. Well, Anish Tommy, a Tosu or Ivra Trucca, August Toshid, Kahil Taklakela, Lady Gaga, August Dochi, Leshanero Nistaniaku, Runray, or Hit 30 in the Heron.

0: Oh, Aaron Moore on Shin. Sunny Fader, August Crystal, Akela, August Shinae, my loving. I give her a fill hooked on Shocked and Shut, her hit 30 in the hair. Now tell me, is it Coerf Shater Ibrahim on Shocked and Shut? August Shut Eden Homahori.
1: Shut Eden, Aaron is Mo on Shocked and Shut. Akea Veg, Ig Ibrahim. 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
0: Beatrice Gameg, another Ig Ibrahim. Let's talk to you.
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0: To chance to make Ella Langley egg of Rahain, La Choose in Texas. Ach, cad ich chafen tu ar Tame Impala la Dracula, na gwyl sa'i sy'n cilolchog. Well, Lanamida Reaganish, Leshon Aaron is Danny as Olivia Rodrigo, August Tommy, and Raw, Leshon Aaron. And Kate's single as an album, New Icky. You seem pretty sad for a girl in love. Shae, drop dead, Nish. Give her a fish, shocked her, hit 30 in the hair, and on Shocked and Shook. 27.

0: Sinead Noah Khan, I give her a fifth hain or hit 30 na hair on Shocked and So Let the Great Divide. The Sinead on track Tegel off an album new again. Her same Malka an album Kupla Shocked and O'Hin, Tommy and Raw, listen album Kaig May Raw. August Suicer Netflix, Taklar new again, fresh in August Tosha Gahil Taka. In this Lanami the Rag, Mar Tomage a Corv Shias air Ivrahain on Shocked and So. I'm so eating the home hori.
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0: Come on, Alex Horn, I give her a hand the fever dream on Shocked and Show. I love it, I love it, I love it. Harry Styles, let on Aaron Kalalcha, American Girls, Bajor Gamek Shay, Ibrahim on Shockton Show, Mary, Kai Mayrat, Bralam on Aaron on Sin. Well, to Isguin, Knock Meg Florence Road, Ibrahim, let on Aaron hanging out to dry, and Aaron is Daniaku. Mary Toshi Dick Shenamanish, Ibrahim, or hit 30.
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1: 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Tom Edge and Casa Najarón Ismo on Stockton Shaw. 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
0: 90.

Tá siad go chiantach le céile. Calvin Harris agus Kasabian le release the pressure on straight right hit 30 in the hairn agus lumps Jed Spencer latza. Inish nís mo ciol deus in mar lanami da raig inish. Leis an Aaron just the way you are. Do saad siad a sampla as Aaron as fiv lino hin ciafam. Yeah, she eat milky agus malgrab le céile ag ivris shock day hit 30 in the hairn. 17.

0: Tinnida. They hit 30 the hair in Irish in gone seconds.
1: Hey, it's Shannon here. First up, Hocus Pocus 3 is officially in development.
2: Hello, you.
1: Yep, Bette Midler, Sarah Jessica Parker and Kati Najimy are set to reprise their roles as the iconic Sanderson sisters. Now, there are no details on the plot just yet, but a theatrical release is in talks, which would be very exciting. And all I can say is if they don't bring back Max and Danny Dennison, they've missed an opportunity again. Moving along, Instagram removed millions of followers from celebrity accounts after going on a bot purge. BTS lost 600k, Justin Bieber lost 5 million, Ariana Grande is 6 million, and Taylor Swift 7 million. Holy moly. Blake Lively and Justin Baldoni's legal team have reportedly racked up mad money during their lengthy legal battle for It Ends With Us. The pair are said to have spent around 60 million combined, suing and counter-suing each other, despite no payouts being awarded to Blake in the final settlement. Elsewhere, the highly anticipated Legally Blonde prequel trailer for Elle has dropped.
3: We have something important we want to talk to you about.
4: It's about your dad.
3: I've had to look for other work. I found a place.
4: What's it called?
3: Seattle's Elite.
4: Because the other doctor's from Seattle?
3: Because the practice is in Seattle.
4: And you'll commute to Seattle?
5: Elle, we're moving to Seattle.
4: How long will that be?
3: A couple of years.
4: That's my whole life.
1: I'm actually buzzing. The series drops to Prime Video on the 1st of July, so set your alarms. Kim Kardashian is reportedly taking a break from taking the California bar exam after last year's failed attempt. Insiders claim Kim skipped the February exam and has no plans to try again in July. Harry Styles announced that he's dropping a music video for Dance No More today and teased it with a short clip of him in short shorts and licking a microphone. Yep, one fan commented, and I'm just supposed to be normal about this? No, girl, you're not. Moving along, Kesha is on this week's episode of the Caller Daddy podcast with Alex Cooper.
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6: I don't know.
7: Nope.
6: Do I? It's so cute to just like be in your body and love it.
1: And finally, Hayden Panettiere has revealed she's bisexual. Yep, ahead of the release of her memoir, This Is Me, Hayden revealed that she's had romantic relationships with women. Good for her. For more of the hottest shining stories, add spin to your social feeds.
8: Here we go.
0: Baby, let's go back, back, back, go back. Egg Booga, it's Rona, Haron, Ismo on South and Shaw. Hit 13 a Heron. 15. 15.